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0: And that is it, what is that bhajan?
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1: 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What does that mean?

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0: And begin to give some satsang, some words, preaching.
1: In ko je svetnik prišel.
0: That household, they invited some of the neighbors.
1: So iz te družine povabili tudi nekaj svojih sosedov, da se udeležijo.
0: And also then they gave eating to that saint, sadhu.
1: Tudi svetniku so dali.
0: And after saint went

The whole day was a spiritual atmosphere. I attend many conferences. The hall is full till the VIPs are there before noon. After hall is 75% empty. What to do? Then they made a system. Therefore they made a system. Group discussions. Panel system. In one room 20 people, in other room 10 people, and like this, that's all. But I admire you that whole day you were sitting on this hard chair. Who is waiting? Greedy one. So we are the greedy one. We are filling our pocket, this pocket and this pocket, with the diamonds of the wisdom. And we will multiply this, give it to everyone.

0: Yoga in daily life, and the government of India's cultural center. Whenever there will be some kind of programs coming from India, dancers, culture, whatever it is, that this will be the center given them for practice. For this opening of this Om Ashram and Yoga in Daily Life. Yoga in daily life is around the whole globe. There are millions of people practicing according to the Yoga in Daily Life. All Yoga in Daily Life people, they are eating only what we call vegan or the
1: vegetarian.
0: No eggs, no meat, nothing. Sattvic everywhere. For this occasion, there are people came from Slovakia, Czech, Germany, Croatia, Slovenia, Austria, India, the
2: Serbia,
0: and Australia. Many countries came today here for this opening the ceremony. Now, today we are off. We planted one tree. The name of this tree is the World Peace Tree. Around the whole world, wherever I am going, and also planting many trees in different part of the world, millions of trees. Today we planted this one tree and we dedicated this tree for those people who lost their life in this country at the Christ Church. We pray there, we pray here, we also offer here for their families, children, parents, fathers, wife, etc. On the name of them, we pray for their good health, peace and harmony. We pray to Almighty that it should not happen anywhere in the world, and also here it should not happen. This, our Yoga in Daily Life Center, is a center where you can come and all kind of techniques, yoga, etc. It is a religious, but it is not that my religion or your religion or their religion. There is only one. One in all and all in one. The Indian culture, in India, different belief, but only one. One family, one is worshipping God Rama, other worship Durga, other worships Krishna, other Hanuman, other river Ganga only. But they are all one. In the family, no differences. Similarly, in yoga and in life, all religions, Jewish, Christians, Muslims, Yodians, Parsi, Hindu, Buddhist, the Sikh, etc. All we are one. One in all in one. So this center is for all of you. All are welcome. It is our center. And this. Thank you very much. And Yajna was very beautiful. You are sitting here. You inhale this from Yajna, Bhagavan, Yajna, this smell, the what you call the smoke?
3: Fragrance.

0: Beautiful fingers.
1: This is going in our whole body. It is something as a remedy for us. Anyhow, India is a culture. India is a cradle of the culture. India is a cradle of the culture. India has given the culture to so many peoples. Sanskrit language is the mother of many, many all languages, the Sanskriti. Also more in Europe, everywhere, Africa, Maoris. And you can see in the Maoris, their cultural activities is like Indians. Australian, the Aborigines, the scientists have declared that in the gene of the Australian Aborigines is from India. And you see their culture, they make here tilak, they make here tilak, they make here tilak, they make here, and this is exactly South Indians. So it is everything we are there. So there is no duality, we should not make a duality, we should not make differences in the religion, we should not make difference of the countries, we should come, it is a oneness. We are all sisters and brothers. Out of 8.4 millions of the creatures, from them, one is the human. We are human. So we are neither Maoris, nor Africans, nor Indians. We are one, one in all in one. The culture from the South India, the language, the dance, the language, many, many things, very, very beautiful. And still, the South Indians, they keep this dance. Many of them, now, many you have seen, many you have not seen. Some of the sisters are here, and we welcome them very much. God bless you, and please give us your spiritual meanings of your cultures. Thank you. Welcome. Yeah. Where are the music?
0: I got the music.
1: Okay, thank you.
2: The question you got is said in Maori, the Latin is here. Ob nicht auch die Maori ist da. Ob nicht auch die Maori ist hier, ihre Kultur.
0: Namaste. Tapasya is blessed to be a part of this event. They will be performing a dance style called Mohiniyattam, which is a dance style from the south of India. And they will be dancing to a song called Keshadipadam. This is a description about Lord Krishna. They will be starting with Namaskaram. Let's watch them dance Mohiniyattam to Keshadipadam.
1: Aap ja rahe?
3: Nahi sir, nahi. Aaram ek minute.
1: Padariye, padariye. Bhajan Gyananan
4: Swamini Bhajan Krishna Inna Pramishri Bhajan Krishna Inna Pramishri Bhajan Krishna Inna
1: Pramishri Ventil here. Very hot. Here ventil.
4: Speech, eloquent speech. Have you been? Speech.
1: No, just go.
4: Never.
1: Indian. Never. But
4: just like a
1: behavior.
4: Oh, Rosie.
1: Okay.
4: Bobby. Oh.
1: Young enough. They have. They are talking.
4: Yep.
1: But you can talk about the center.
4: Yep. Local Body Council. Here.
1: And this side. It will go away. Sorry. This side.

0: So, round of applause again. So now I would invite Andrew Traveller, who's been appointed to from Foreign Affairs to Indian Indigenous High Commission in New Delhi, to say a few words. Andrew. Sure. Andy. Andrew.
1: Distinguished guests, ladies and gentlemen. While I'm not speaking today on behalf of the New Zealand government, what I can say is that in my role I work to improve the relationship between New Zealand and India, and I'm also a student and practitioner of yoga. I do work hard to improve the New Zealand and India relationship across many fields. It's very broad: trade, defence, sport, culture and education. We have a long history together with many commonalities. You know, we're both outward-focused nations, shared Commonwealth heritage, and of course, there's always cricket. But people are increasingly a strong link between India and New Zealand. I think in the last census, there was more than 150,000 New Zealanders of Indian origin, and I think it's more closer to 300,000 now, so it's a huge percentage of our population. And as Swamiji said, with people come culture. And that's where yoga and daily life comes in. So I'm delighted to be here today to share the kind of ancient Vedic civilization and culture, which we've experienced a little bit today. And as Kiwis, we should embrace spiritual centers such as this, particularly now following the attacks last month, both in Puruwama in Kashmir, but also more recently in Christchurch. These kind of places remind us that we're not divided by external designations. Yoga knowledge tells us that we're united by common spirituality beyond creed or caste. It shows us a path of non-violence. So I commend the efforts of Swamiji, who tirelessly travels the world to share this knowledge, and through his centres he shared this ancient practice with thousands of people in many cities. And in recent years we've even seen the Indian Prime Minister Narendra Modi promoting yoga and peace, and encouraging world leaders, including Jacinda Ardern and our own leaders here in New Zealand, to take up the practice of yoga. And of course, it's been a long road with much effort also from the New Zealand Bhaktas to make this a reality. So it's with honour and respect that I welcome the opening of this ashram. What a great way in which the people of New Zealand and India can share their culture and further understand one another through yoga, which actually means connection and unity. So let's embrace that message. Thank you.
0: Thank you, Andy. It's so true that the nations can be joined or nations could be divided. There are four ways of getting nations together. Number one, you. Number two, language. Number three, food. And number four, dresses. We are lucky that we have a very good relationship between New Zealand and India. But on top of that, there is somebody else who can join it together. That's Vishwa Guruji, Swamiji's, particularly the yogas and the meditation, which India carries from ancient sages. I have a friend Swamiji met many years ago. He had a function at Avatiya Square. He is the president of Bharatiya Samaj, and I would like Jit Sachdevaji to say a few words and bless this ashram. He runs a Shanti Nivash in Auckland, and he has many senior citizens that he takes care of it with his sister and his family. Jiti, are you?
2: Thank you, Langit Bhai. First of all, pranam Swamiji, and distinguished ladies and gentlemen, guests, everyone. Thank you very much for joining me. Actually, I'm feeling very privileged to be here in the occasion of opening this spiritual and cultural center. This center is already blessed because Swamiji has opened it. I'm sure, I think you can put it around, put your hands together for this thing, that this center has been blessed by our Parampuja Swamiji. Yeah.

0: Remember one thing, when you're clapping hands, a lot of your points, you know, acupressure points, they get become active. So then whenever you get an opportunity to put your hand together, don't feel shy. Put your hand together for yourself once more, please. So I'm sure that time to come, this center will thrive, and a lot of activities will take place, like yoga and meditation, and so many other cultures will take opportunity. So many people from different background, different ethnicity can come here to participate and take the opportunity of this wonderful facility which has been created by Parampuja Swamiji. And I'm so privileged. I'm feeling so privileged and thankful to Nagin Bhai, who has given me this opportunity to be here. I was just listening, I have seen the cultural performance, and I was listening to my sister Kanika Ji, who sang Vaishno Janto Tene Kahiye Je Peer Prai Jane Te. Means that means that person who can realize the pain of other people is a true human. True human is that is Vaishno Jan, that is something a typical translation, but the thing is that I treat it like this, that we are son and God of one creator. And when that God has created us, he sent us to this earth as a human. He did not send us as a, you know, no matter which religion we have taken, but that's a different thing, but we have come as a human. And when we have come as a human, we should treat everyone with equality and respect. So we should, if we have got that kind of things in our heart, then we will not have any difference or any hatred. What we have seen in Christchurch, you know, yesterday, and in the Pulwama, and there's so many people who they are fighting for, I don't know what they gain out of it, but they lose their lives and everything, and they keep on dividing people. I think God has never taught us that we should be divided, we should be united as a human. So let us all join hands. We should show support to the humanity, and we should always pray for peace, and preach peace and practice peace. Thank you very, very much.
1: We'd like to thank you on behalf of Yoga and Dela from New Zealand, Sri Madhavanan World Peace Council, and from Vishwa Guruji, and the Center Organizer Seva and Friends. Thank you again. Like you said, let's give another round of applause for Jinji for such a good message. We will move to our

0: I think calling you Rosie. Okay. Both of you together. Sorry, I was giving your name.
1: Divya.
2: Kia ora koutou, everybody. Thank you. Thank you all for coming to New Zealand from all over the world. It's really good to have you here in our community in Onehunga, in New Zealand. My name is Bobby MacDonald, and I'm a local artist, born and raised here in Auckland. And we run a youth hub just down the road, and through that youth hub we use our special powers to inspire and encourage youth to breathe life into the community through engaging with the community. We have recently started a project that is it has become bigger than what we thought it would be, and the project is called Ngā Atua Ho, and that's through visual storytelling through art on walls. So creating these beautiful masterpieces on walls, murals, and we just completed one a couple of weeks ago, which is just outside the building out here. And through that, we have met Primjoti and
3: Sivadi,
2: and met this place. And for the first time on Tuesday, I done my yoga class, and it was. Let me just say, I do go to the gym a lot, but leaving the yoga class, I've never felt more energized than leaving the gym, and it was brilliant. I loved it, and I want to keep on coming back. Amelia and I, we turned up a couple of minutes late, so we got pushed right to the front. it was brilliant, and thank you for the opportunity for us to speak. And
4: tell them where the mural is at the back and make the meaning.
2: So the mural that we just completed is called The People Weaver, and it is the storytelling around it is telling the story of one of our atua, one of our gods, who is Hine Te Iwa Iwa. So she's known as the goddess of fertility and birth, life and weaving and creative arts. That's a way to tell one of the stories of our atua. And also, if you have a look at the mural, there's a wahine toa, a strong woman that stands right in the center of the mural, and that's based on a local who is doing great stuff in this community, and she's known as the People Weaver. And that tells her story as well. She's got a lot of knowledge around the area, and her name is Amelia Pua. Puia Taylor, sorry. So this is the People Weaver.
5: Oh my gosh. Okay. Okay. Nā koe tēnei e mihi mahana kia koutou. Ko ai au, ko Amelia Pua Taylor tōku ingoa. Yes, I'm the People Weaver. I'll flip it into Pākehā so that we can all understand what I'm saying. In te ao Māori, when you talk about what this is today, it's a celebration of our cultures. It's a celebration of the way we need to treat

treat ourselves and take care of ourselves. And especially with yesterday, it's important that we look into our culture to be able to find solace and to find peace and to find strength so that we can carry ourselves forward. Bobby and I, in the way we work, he is the creative and he's the one that comes up with these big master plans, but behind every strong man is a strong woman. And that's where I come in. And I get to do all those other things that help to thicken up and strengthen the work that we do. So it's an honour to be here and to stand in front of you. Very awkward because much like yourselves, we don't celebrate and draw too much attention to ourselves. But I think that this is a very special occasion to actually celebrate the work that you've all done to be putting this grand opening together. I think yoga is important, and I think coming together is important, and most importantly, Onehunga is the pito o te ao, it is the middle of the universe. So well done on selecting a great place to base yourselves at. Nō reira, e ngā mana, e ngā reo, e ngā rauranga tirama, nei rā te mihi mahana, te mihi aroha, te mihi manaaki ki a koutou katoa, mā oko Bobby. In Māori culture, we can't stand. The men talk, us pretty girls, we sing after. And then that is our tikanga, and that's how we honour what we say and do. Nō reira, should I sing for you? What's the song you like? Not for good. Huh? Okay.

0: Nō reira, tēnā koutou, tēnā koutou, tēnā wā koutou kātou.
1: Thank you, Bobby. Thank you, we thoroughly appreciate your contribution, particularly doing yoga where you can't bend yourself and trying hard to get flexible. And that's what Mr. Guruji does to us. He says, I'm not going to give you hard yoga. And the next level is up, and the next level is up, and you get to 8th level, you are just about done. You are totally flexible. So I must say, the practice of yoga, and particularly yoga and relapse system, is such a wonderful system that you harm nobody, neither physically, neither by thoughts or by deed. But Amina, today you reminded me of all Indian things that I have learned when I was in India. Wife respect woman, woman respect men. And you acknowledge that. That's really good. That's why I said that it comes from East. And you said Vahini. The Vahini is a Sanskrit word made for the woman. Manu is a Sanskrit word for a moon. Manu is a bird in Maori. And there are so many Vishwaguruji similarities of the same language, Maori, born from Sanskrit. So you'll be pleased to know that your mother language, you know today, is a Sanskrit. And you may want to learn from our devotees here, some Sanskrit slokas. Today we have a fortunate that Mahesh Bhai is not here, but Ramila Bhai and Lalita Bhai is here. And they have started a meditation center in Westport, excuse me for my pronunciation of the suburb. Very nice, and I'd like Ramila to come forward and say a few words about this Ugandan life and Om Ashram. Ramila's father, and Ramila, when she was 2 years old, she met Swamiji, and now then she met Swamiji again. Then she met Swamiji, and yesterday she was so happy to see Swamiji building a biggest ashram, a man-made ashram, Om. Ramila.
2: Thank you for the opportunity. Congratulations to the center and to all the Bhaktas on this achievement of opening this center. I think it's really important that organizations and places like this exist simply because they bring people together. And it's something that's lacking sometimes in our community and our busy lives. So it brings people together and it gives people the opportunity to grow as an individual as well. We first met Swamiji in the 1990s when he came to Wellington, and since then our association with the family has been ongoing. So it's always a pleasure to meet Swamiji and to see him whenever he comes into New Zealand. So we've, as a family, have done a meditation center in Waimauku. And once again, it's a universal meditation center for all cultures and all faiths. So meditation is something that's really important, as well as yoga. So wherever your place is, wherever you want to go, at least there's somewhere for you to go. So once again, congratulations to Swamiji, all the Bhaktas on this center, and wish you the very best.
1: Appreciation, Ramila, for yesterday's hospitality and today's.
3: Can we see the glimpse of Om Ashram?
1: Good. So without local power, I call it, or I call it energy in Vishwagruji language, nothing happens. Nothing moves. And I'd like to invite Bridget, who is the local member of Business Council Association here to say a few words, Bridget.
4: Thank you very much. That is a great pleasure for you. I would just like to point out that I'm no longer your elected representative. After 30 years of representing Onehunga, I decided to give it up last election time. So your local elected representative is actually Don Allen. But I did spend 30 years in Onehunga and working with the various communities. Now, during that time in Onehunga, I saw a great change. We always had a very strong and vital community in Onehunga, with lots of people making wonderful contributions. But when I first started in Onehunga, things were not the best financially for Onehunga. The mall was a pedestrian mall only. There was no traffic, and there were actually no customers either. Because I don't really quite know why, but that was the way it was. So during that 30 years, I did see the reopening of the mall to traffic and a huge improvement in customers and business, and the business association, I'm happy to say, is now thriving. I also saw the reopening of the railway line to Onehunga, because at that stage Onehunga had not had the railway line, and of course, as I referred to earlier this morning, the local board that I was on participated greatly in, and so did the community. The community helped greatly with that. Is the remaking of the beach, because Onehunga lost its foreshore when the motorway went in, when State Highway 21 went in, but anyway, it was wonderful to see the community working with us and to see that beach that we provided. So that was really good. Now, as well as seeing the difference in Onehunga itself, I've actually seen a huge growth in the population of Onehunga. The population is growing, and I believe it's set to grow even further, isn't it, Tom? Yes. Now, because of that,

0: It's bringing in a lot of diversity. It's bringing in a lot of ethnic groups, and I think it's bringing in a lot of togetherness and a lot of willingness to learn about each other's groups. And I think that is very strong in Aotearoa, and I was very happy to see on my computer, on my email this morning, that there will be a service at St Peter's Church this evening, 7:30, for anybody who would like to come in support of the victims in Christchurch. So that's happening. But there is one slight downside to growth in population, and that is also an increase in stress and tension for the people who are there. And I think it is wonderful, and especially on today, that you are opening this centre that is going to think about peace and harmony and well-being for all people. Now, I know that my daughter has attended yoga classes from this group, from Yoga in Daily Life, and she has appreciated it greatly and has told me that there was a great change in her attitude in life and in her ability to cope with daily problems. So I think it's a wonderful thing that you have opened this facility for Aotearoa, where there is growth and there is stress, and people can be given this opportunity to learn how to develop themselves so that they can cope with it and to interact with other people. So congratulations and all best wishes for the future.
1: Thank you.
2: Thank you for your time, your support. One of my friends, I said, I'm in Auckland. He said, what are you doing? I said, we're opening an ashram. He said, whereabouts? He said, Onehunga. I said, why Onehunga? And I said, it's a beautiful place. So when Bajnanan and Ashapuri started, class after leaving Wellington, and then Prem Jyoti, and I came here a few times, Swamiji's blessings, Swamiji will just put you high and high. You go to climb the mountain, Mount Rangotito, then Mount Cook, then he says you got to climb the Himalaya. And when you get to Himalaya, no, you got to go to Kailash. And he says so simply and so easily that, yes, we can do it. So I said to Prem and Seva that we were having a pizza, and I said, we should buy this ashram, this place here, which we were wondering with the power station. The Swamiji blessed us, no, it'll be fine. And we are so happy and privileged to have this ashram here in Onehunga. They'll be the base to promote yoga and daily life and yoga and good health in Auckland. And hopefully, with Vishnu's blessings, we will have a center throughout Auckland where it has a 2 million population. So obviously we request His Holiness Vishwaguruji to send us some teachers. But today, I would like to thank Lalita Ben, and Seva, if you can give her, or Ushaji can give her a flower for her, for your contribution and Amarbhai's contribution, who is not with us, for yoga and daily life. Also, we like to thank our friends, our Swamis, and our dedicated hard workers, 24/7, 364 days, year in, year out. And I don't know how they cope, but I know why how they can cope. It's purely energy that Vishwaguruji gives through yoga, through meditation, through high goals. Umapuriji, who has traveled all over the world from Europe to come to Wellington, Ramathi and now Oakland. And we like Umapuri to be appreciated and this is Umapuri. And the three saints. Also, we have a pillars. Swami just put up. That's called pillar, right? That holds the roof. So we have three pillars, six pillars. In fact, seven. Number increases. So Madhuramji, Lakshman Puriji, Dayal Puriji, Mohan Bhai, Shiva, and Prem, and Kamla, and Divya Puriji. Ushaji and Bajnanand Asha, of course, they have been mentioned. Ushaji will give flower to our pillars. And so they can carry more roof and more white. So, Lakshman Puriji, Dayal Puriji. Dayal Puriji and his family, we want to thank on behalf of Yoga and Daily Life and Sri Madhavanand Peace Council for the contribution that he's physically, mentally, and financially giving to the society. We thank you for both of you. Prem, for your contribution to the Yoga and Daily Life. Divya Puriji. And of course, to Dharam Devi and Mataji. We want to thank our past presidents who has helped us in organizing many activities. And Karunapur is not here, but spiritually we thank him. And also Jnana for his contribution that is given to Yoga and Daily Life. Jnananji. Swami, Vishwaguruji always says, all in one, one in all. Of course, Vishwaguruji always want to work with authorities, always want to work with higher authorities, which is God, and then the government, then the councils. And today we are privileged and honored to have our local board member, Don Allen. And we would like to request Don Allen Ji to say a few words. Thank you. Thank you. Thank you.
3: Thank you for giving me the opportunity to say a few words. I'd like to thank you for the chance to celebrate the opening of Yoga and Daily Life here in Onehunga. And on behalf of our local board, the Makakikitangi Board, and the local police, I would like to welcome you into our community. It's a very small community that is growing by day. We're getting a lot of new developments around the area with housing, infrastructure, and we're working very hard for our communities to make sure this community, Onehunga, is the safest place in New Zealand. We work very closely with our local community groups. Me personally, I'm your local elected member and I'm your local community constable. My purpose in the police is to increase community empowerment and through division, create unity in our neighbourhoods. I run crime prevention programs, initiatives, and through our local board, we support local groups and such as our stakeholders in the 312 hub, who've done a fantastic job with the mural at the back here. And we'll help to support all community groups in any way we can. So on behalf of council and police, congratulations to the opening of Yoga and Daily Life here in Onehunga, and we love to have you in our community. So thank you very much. Thank you.

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All dear sisters and brothers, Nagin Bhai, and all dignitaries here. Sorry, my throat is somehow not working. Yoga is a science of the human. Yoga is very, very ancient. The yoga itself came with Svayambhu, the Shiva. Shiva, it is said that there was nothing, empty space, nothing was nothing. Veda said, in that empty space comes the some kind of voice. Which voice? We don't know. But it is said Vedas, Nad Rupa Parabrahma. Nad Rupa Parabrahma. Parabrahma, the highest, the supreme, the God which has no any form. And that now our sister was doing it, the chanting two or three bhajans. I was searching where it is, who is, and she was residing beside me. Well, I thought it is somewhere in the video. But God has given in her vocal cord that kind of sound, that's called Nad Rupa Parabrahma. It's not easy. So that Parabrahma is that. It's not everyone can do practice, master needs. Well, there is nothing who said Nad Rupa Parabrahma, that is after came. But there is only space, nothing else. So, it is said in that meditations of Samadhis, the space and consciousness.

0: Is the conscious in the space or space is in the conscious? We don't know. So who is first one? It is said, Chetan ke to ichha nahi. Chaitanya, the conscious, but has no desires, nothing. Jad se kuch nahi hot, the material can't do anything. Between there must be something, the space and consciousness. But they have no any relation. So between that is three principles: harmony, oneness, and balancing. These are the three principles. They are balancing the whole universe, but still don't know. And then it is said, it's not me, I'm not telling that I know. It's from those great saints and Vedas, etc. The first Sanskrit language, the first written literatures, nowhere was in the world, not even the Vedas, not the Bhagavad Gita, no Ramayans, this one what we have. But it was the time of the Bhagavan Ram, God Ram. What you are chanting according to the Hare Krishna movement, very nice, very good. But they do not worship the Rama. They say it is semi-god. My dear, God is not a semi. We are also God. You are the Supreme, but only we have that qualities on. There are some karmic, etc. We will come sometimes to talk. But they are singing Hare Rama, Hare Krishna. Hare Rama is that one that is called the Bhagavan Krishna ka elder brother.
1: Balram.
0: Kaun tha?
1: Balram.
0: Balram. So they don't say Balram, they say Ram only. Hare Rama, Hare beginning also, like Hare Rama, Hare Rama, Rama Rama, Hare Hare, Hare Krishna, Hare Krishna. So they means, of course, the God Krishna is an incarnation, and his brother is also holy, there is nothing to do. But why we, ourselves, making dualities. So God Rama is that Dasarath Putra Rama. Usko to kehte hain semi-god hai bhai. 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And sitting many Indians, so they will understand my language different. 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Hum usme
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0: 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He knew from where God Rama's incarnation is coming, where, what, when, and his father Dasharath, why, and this all story is there. But we also close the tick. वो क्या कहते हैं अपने वाल्मीकि रामायण को कोई पढ़ता ही नहीं है. But it is from there. Similarly, we don't know where is creation, etc., etc. I'm giving little glimpse of the yoga. So, Nada Rupa Parabrahma, the Nada sound, and that sound said, Ekoham Bahusyam. Ekoham Bahusyam. I am one, and now I will multiply. Who speaks? No one is there. How it come? No one knows. What will be multiply? Who will multiply? And that is called Nada Rupa Parabrahma. The first comes the sound, the resonance, and through that resonance comes the fire, jyoti, light. Surya came after. And that from this comes the Swayambhu Shiva. Have no mother, no father, no brother, no sisters, no house. From nothing, the Shiva appears. The greatest is the Shiva. And there, out of this Shiva, then begins to make the creation, Brahma, Vishnu, etc. And Vishnu came many times, Brahma came many times, Shiva came many times, but the original Shiva, Swayambhu. And that time these three principles, balance, harmony and
1: unity.
0: So these three begins the yoga. Yoga means union. Yoga means balance. Yoga means harmony. And that comes through the yoga. So physical exercises is not that Shiva. But 8.4 million creatures. And according to Patanjali, which is about 7,000 years before Patanjali, and it was the time of the Vedvyasa, Patanjali. Well, that time was Mahabharat,
2: yes.
0: Jo hua tha, yudha. That time. So, Patanjali have brought that 84 postures, asanas. But now we are more developed, we have problems, then we go to the doctor or physiotherapy, then he do this exercise, then other do this, then other do this.

0: is. So there are many postures. Orange yoga. Very good. Nothing. Very, very good. My dear, so yoga is neither a religion. That time was not a religion. There is only Sanatan Dharma. Means, Dharma means not any one thing. All tree is a Sanatan. The clouds is Sanatan. Everything is Sanatan. Human is Sanatan. That is a Sanatan Dharma. Now in this Kali Yuga, can man develop, we can develop many, many dharma. So Yudha, Buddhist. Buddha is Hindu, Hindu Dharma. And Buddha never, never eat anything, fish or meat or this. And Buddha had meditation and he was going for bhiksha. Bhikshuk kehte hai inko, tai for looking that I am not stepping on any ant even. That's gone so far. So what if dharma came? Very good, there is nothing wrong. Christianity came, Buddhist alag se aage, Sikh alag se aage, or Jews, Muslims, very good. But there are usmein duality aagi. And in duality, we begin to say that my mother is the best. Others say, no, my mother is the best. But who will say my mother is not good? This is what happened day before yesterday.
1: Yesterday.
0: What happened to here? Unbelievable. A human, doesn't matter from which religion you are, it should not be done. But this is the fighting because they did not understand the religions or caste, etc., etc., my country, your country. So they must know why, from what. They have their reason. But they will not do like this. I don't want to go further. But we pray for that. God bless them. And even them also I pray for them. God give you good thoughts. And please don't do such things. We pray for everybody. This is number one. Number two. The Omkar Bindu Sayuktam Nityadhyayanti Yogina. Sab yogi mahapurush sabhi om hi is the sound hai, neither the dharma, this religions are there. Only sound. And nabhi, in the nabhi yoga, 52 alphabet or letters of the Sanskrit, and they all are in the navel. Our creation is from the navel. Our chakras which I had, perhaps one day I will go. Either this I forgot again.

Dear friends, welcome again in India. Welcome in the place called Om Vishwadeep Guru Goswami Maheshwarananda Ashram, which is a retreat yoga center. In the desert of Rajasthan, there was a beautiful oasis created by Paramhansa Swami Maheshwarananda, and this center is meant to be a yoga retreat center and a spiritual center. The purpose of this center is to serve the mankind, to protect the environment by ecological way of life, to offer all those who are spiritual seekers to find the light of spirituality through the yoga, and to help those who are searching in yoga the way how to create the better health and to protect their health. So welcome in this center, and welcome also in this practicing hall. You can see that there are pictures of holy saints, holy masters, yoga teachers from India. They are the masters, and they create a lineage which begins from Sri Alakpuriji, Himalayan master, who gave the yoga science to his disciple Sri Dev Puriji, and then to Bhagavan Sri Deep Narayan Mahaprabhuji. And then the light of yoga and the teaching of the science of the yoga went to Paramhans Sri Swami Madhavanandaji and to Paramhans Sri Swami Maheshwaranandaji, called Swamiji. He brought the science and the light of yoga to Europe, and this compact, authentic, and uninterrupted stream of this wisdom was put into the system called Yoga in Daily Life. So now we have this book, which is being now translated into most of the world languages, and this book consists from 8 levels. All the levels are consisting from physical exercises, breath exercises, mental exercises, concentration techniques, relaxation and meditation techniques. And they also include purification techniques called Hatha Yoga Kriyas. And the big part of yoga is also called Karma Yoga, which means simply to serve all human beings, to love each other, to cooperate together, and to improve social health. Another part of yoga is also a vegetarian way of life. And we are now and today practicing, continuing our practice according to this book. And we are in the 5th part of the level 1. So as usually, we begin our practice with Om singing. Take a comfortable seat. Relax your hands on your knees. Straighten your body. Close your eyes and deep inhalation

feel the effect of the Om singing on your whole inner environment and also on your surroundings. Again, deep inhale and exhale. And we will begin our practice with relaxation in Ananda Asana. So lie down in Ananda Asana means simply lying on the back, legs are slightly apart, arms are slightly apart from the body. Correct your position means a little bit move your pelvis and feel that the back is stretched on the floor. Move your shoulders and move your head. 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Feel all the places where the spine is touching the floor and try to correct all the holes in between the spine and the floor. Deep inhale and exhale. With every exhalation, feel how the muscles of your whole body are relaxing. Relax the whole body from the toes till the top of the head, and from the top of the head till the toes. The whole body is completely relaxed, lying on the floor. And try to feel your body. Try to catch the feelings that you have now at the beginning of your practice that are coming from your body to your mind and feelings. And now we start slowly with the relaxation. The relaxation takes place by only with the concentration and breathing. So you just concentrate on your right feet, and with exhalation, relax all the muscles of your right feet. There is no movement, it's only a mental process and breathing process. And you just feel how with every exhalation, the muscles are resting. All the tension is going away, and the muscle is more relaxed, warmer, lighter. You can feel it also as a heaviness, can have different feelings. The main point is that the muscles are relaxing with every exhalation. Relax the ankle joint. 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
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Relax your arm muscles, elbow, upper arm and shoulder together with shoulder blade. The whole right hand is lying on the floor completely relaxed, and with every exhalation the relaxation is deeper and deeper. You feel very pleasant sensations from the relaxing part of your body. Move your concentration to your left side. Relax all the left fingers, left wrist, left arm and elbow, left upper arm and shoulder together with the shoulder blade. The whole left hand is completely relaxed, lying on the floor. Also, your neck is completely relaxed, and the middle part of your neck, where the thyroid gland is also relaxing. Relax all the face muscles. Feel all the face muscles and feel each of them. They are very small, tiny, and relax them. Relax the tension in your jaw, your tongue. Do not bite the teeth. Completely relax your forehead, as well as the space behind your forehead. Feel the breathing process there, and feel how with every exhalation the tension behind your forehead is going away. Your thoughts are purifying. All the tension is going away. All the stress is being released. Concentrate now on your breathing process. Become aware of the breath, how it is entering the nostrils, and follow the path of the breath till the lungs. Just watch the breathing, how it is entering the body and a little bit warmer coming out from the body. Only feel for a few times the natural breath process. Do not interrupt it, just watch it and feel it. And now we will start with the first part of the exercise, which is a breathing exercise. It is a technique how to learn the proper way of breathing, which is called full yoga breath.

Inhalation, expand the belly as much as possible and feel the abdominal relax and the belly goes down. With inhalation, the belly is expanding because the pressure in the belly is increasing by movement of the diaphragm. And with exhalation, the space of the belly is increasing because the diaphragm is going up and the belly is going down. Once again, deep inhale and exhale into the abdominal part of your body. Now we will continue again with thoracic or chest breathing. Put your both hands on your chest. Hold the ribs and feel the ribs. Direct your breathing into the chest. With inhalation, expand the chest firmly as much as possible. And you should feel the ribs and the muscles in between the ribs, how they are expanding. And with exhalation, how they are contracting. Expansion with inhalation and contraction with exhalation. You can also feel the slight stop of the breath, which is very natural for the body, between the inhalation and exhalation. This is a moment which is called holding of the breath, or kumbhak, and is the moment when the body is in complete peace. We will slowly move to clavicular breathing. Put your hands on your collarbones, fingers facing towards the shoulder. Feel the collarbones and with inhalation, feel how the upper part of the lungs is expanding and how the collarbones are a little bit more lifting up towards the ears. And also the movement includes the shoulders. So with inhalation, the collarbones are a little bit lifting up, also with the shoulders, and with exhalation, going back down. With this way of breathing, you are feeling just the tip parts of your lungs. With exhalation, put your hands back down beside the body. And now we will join all these three parts into one wave. Put your right palm on your belly and your left hand on the chest. Begin with the breathing to the abdomen, then expand the chest, and then the collarbones going up. And with exhalation, the collarbones are going back down. The chest is pressing and the belly is going down. So with inhalation, the movement begins from the belly. The belly is expanding, then chest is expanding, and then the collarbones are going up. Once again, inhalation, abdomen, chest expanding, and collarbones going up. With exhalation, collarbones down, chest is being pressed, and the belly is going down. You can put the hands back beside the body, and we will join this wave of breath, full yoga breath, with the movement. So with the help of our hands, with inhalation, we go up and we move the hands up behind the head. Wait for the inhalation and start the movement. Slowly move your arms behind your head on the floor, both arms, and feel the breath, how it is going up and with exhalation going down. So with inhalation, you move your arms up and you feel the wave of the breath running on your trunk
upwards.

and exhalation, how the wave is running down. And just join this movement with the breath and let the hands be guided by your breath. Breathe naturally, and when the body requires the breathing, then just add the movement to your breath process. Wait for inhalation. With inhalation, you start moving. The hands up. And with exhalation, hands down. Only coordinate the breathing with the movement. We will continue with stretching of the body with different variations. So first begin again with the right hand going up and stretch the whole right side of the body behind the heel and behind the tip of the fingers. And exhalation going back down. With another inhalation, the other part of the body. Move your hand upwards. Stretch the whole left part of your body behind the heel and behind the tip of the fingers. And with exhalation, go back down. With another inhalation, the other part, the other side of the body. With inhalation, you feel the stretching, the whole body, and just try to stretch the body as far as possible and little bit try to hold the lower back on the floor. And when you require the inhalation, just add the movement into the inhalation. Once again, another side. Stretch as far as possible and you should feel the tension on the whole left side of the body. And if you can, then you can also consciously relax the right part of the body, which is not being stretched. You don't need this part of the body for the practice, so you can relax it if possible. And now after exhalation, just relax the whole body and the whole stretched part of the body. We will continue with diagonal stretching. It means that with inhalation, lift your hands again up on the floor behind the head. And exhale. With another inhalation, stretch the right hand and the left leg. Diagonal stretching. It's similar exercise, only it's diagonal and it's different effect on the muscles of the back. With exhalation, only relax the stretch part of the body. With another inhalation, stretch the other side, left hand and right leg. You can have imagination like somebody was pulling these two parts of your body from each other. With exhalation, completely relax. Another inhalation, and we should continue once again both sides. Try to feel the tension and try to stretch as far as possible and feel the muscles of your back as well as the muscles of the leg and hand and arm being stretched. Inhalation, stretching. Exhalation, complete relaxation. You can remain in this position and start with stretching of the whole body. Wait for another inhalation and with inhalation, stretch the whole body, both hands and both legs. Feel the lower back. And try to press a little bit the lower back also towards the floor with the abdominal muscles. With exhalation, relax. And continue a few times more.
This practice is stimulating the whole body, helps you to feel the whole body at the beginning of the practice, and it's working with the muscles of the whole leg, whole arm, as well as the back muscles. After relaxation, remaining in this position, we can continue with the rolling of the body. Thumbs are touching each other, feet are touching each other. Wait for inhalation, and with inhalation, roll the whole body on the right side. You can remain in this position for a while if you can and if you want. With exhalation you return back, and with inhalation you change the direction. Continue this movement and make this movement consciously, fully aware, and perfectly control the movement. Each and every muscle with this movement should be under your control. It requires a very good coordination between the big muscles of the body as well as the small muscles. Improve the concentration and sense of stability. After this practice, with exhalation, put your hands again beside the body and relax completely. Deep inhalation and long exhalation. Completely relax and feel the whole body. Feel the whole body now being stretched and prepared for another practice. Slowly rise up, begin with the head, then the shoulders. With the help of your hands, rise up your trunk of the body and sit in Vajrasana. Vajrasana is a yogic position, can be also used for meditation or relaxation. It's improving concentration. Your heels are a little bit apart and the buttock is in between the heels. Knees are slightly apart from each other. The spine is straight and the hands are nicely relaxed on your knees. We will practice now Machari. It is a performance of the cat movement and the stretching of, like, the cat is stretching. So we just prepared for this movement. Before practice, if you know how to practice, you can imagine how you are doing only in your imagination and try to imagine the practice as perfect as possible. And when you start practicing, try to just reach this perfectness. So with inhalation, just go up onto the heels, rise the hands up to the level of the shoulders, and with the help of your thigh muscles, move with the first the pelvis in the front, straighten up, and with exhalation the hands go down, right angle in between the arms and legs, and arch the whole back upwards with exhalation. With inhalation you go down, bending first the lower back, then the thoracic part, then the cervical part, and look goes up. With exhalation, you again start bending from the lower back. Continue towards the thoracic part, and the cervical part means the head. In this position, you can improve the movement or improve the bending and feel the whole back being bended, and your look should be on your belly. Continue the movement. With this position, arch position, you can feel all the muscles around the back, how it is being strengthened. In this position, you can feel how the small muscles around the back are being stretched. And also

You can little bit use your abdominal muscles. Now concentrate on your breathing and try to follow your breath movements and just add your practice into your natural breath process. Simply coordinate the breathing with the movement. That there's a natural, beautiful wave running on your back together with the breath. After each inhalation, there is a slight holding of the breath. And in this position, you can remain for a few seconds as it is comfortable for you and just improve the movement a little bit, stretch or bend more. And when the body requires inhalation or exhalation, you continue the movement. This practice is relaxing and strengthening the muscles along the spine, and it's increasing the flexibility of the spine. It's improving the abdominal breathing, and it's supplying the circulation and blood to the lower abdomen organs, so it's helping the women very much. And also good for digestion. From this position, you go up. Again, the hands rising up, and with exhalation, go down back on your heels. And you can repeat this practice several times. In the end of this position, you just close your eyes and feel the whole body. Deeply inhale and exhale, and feel the sensations from your body. Concentrate on your spine. Feel how it is stretched, how it is straight now, and you can have a beautiful feelings around your spinal column. Relax your abdomen. After performing every asana, there should be a slight stop and feeling of the effect of the asana, and we should let the asana to work within us and feel the effect of it before we start performing another asana. So now we start, or we continue, in standing position. We have three asanas, which are concentrated on the shoulder area, front chest, and the area in between the shoulder blades. First is horizontal arm movement. So legs are slightly apart from each other, and hands are relaxed. With inhalation, put your hands up to the level of the shoulders and put your palms together. Your arms are parallel with the floor in the level of the shoulders, and with inhalation, turn your palms and pull the arms backwards as far as possible, and with inhalation, turn the palms and go back to the front and put the palms together and continue the movement. You can have a feeling like you are pressing something behind you as far as possible, then turn the palms and you're pressing something in front of you as much as possible. So utilize all the muscles of your arms and shoulders. This exercise is strengthening the muscles of the shoulders and the arms, stretching the chest muscles, and strengthening and stretching the muscles in between the shoulder blades. With exhalation, go down and relax. Another practice is called crawl. It is a swimming movement which we all know. So we start with one hand coordinated with another hand. One hand goes forwards, another hand goes backwards. And just coordinate the movement and make it as perfect as possible
Be aware of the tip of your fingers and guide the movement from the tip of the fingers as far as possible. 10 times one direction and 10 times another direction. Make it very slow and very concentrated. Feel the sensations from your arm and shoulder. You can change the direction and continue the movement the other direction. This practice is coordinating the muscles of the chest, arms, and shoulder blades. It is encouraging the mobility of the shoulder joints. It is relaxing the muscles in between the shoulder blades and the neck muscles and releasing the tension. Deep inhale and exhale. And relax and feel the effect of the practice on the upper part of your trunk. Means shoulders, your chest, and the area in between the shoulder blades. Now we will just relax this area with another practice. It is forward bending with arms straightening. So slowly bend forward, beginning from the head. And bend down the whole body towards the floor. Wait vertebra by vertebra, slowly, slowly, till you reach as far as you are able. And in this position, completely relax. Completely relax your arms, your shoulders, your head and face muscles. Wait for another exhalation and with exhalation pull your right shoulder towards the floor a little bit more. And with exhalation relax. With another exhalation pull your arm towards the floor on the left side. That you feel like the arm would like to touch the floor and the shoulder too. With exhalation, the shoulder is trying to go closer to the floor, and with inhalation going up. Slowly go up. The movement begins from the lower back, continuing through the thoracic part, completely straight and strengthened. Deep inhale and exhale and relax. This practice is relaxing the muscles which were being stretched by previous practices and also increases the circulation of the blood into the head and improving the function of organs in the head, means eyes, nose and ears. Now we will continue again in sitting position with the half butterfly. The starting position is with the straight legs. Bend your right knee and put your right feet on the thigh as far as possible towards the hip joint. If you are not able to do this, you can put your feet beside your thigh, parallel with the thigh. Now straighten your body, relax. Put your right arm, palm, on your knee and start with slight movement in your right hip joint by the hand. And you just feel how the hip joint is relaxing with this movement. With the left hand, you are holding your toes.
all the time of this practice, your back should be straight and your concentration

position should be in front of you, or just close your eyes. By continuing this movement, raise your left arm up above your body and straighten yourself as far as possible towards the ceiling. You should feel the tension on the whole body, and with exhalation, go slowly up, bend yourself, and try to put your trunk as much as possible towards your stretched leg. And continue the movement. You can hold with your left hand either your thigh or the knee or the calf or the fingers or the toes or the sole of the foot. It depends on your capacity and flexibility. With inhalation, go up again and again. Stretch yourself upwards towards the ceiling. And with exhalation, go down, the hand go down, and completely relax. Completely relax. With another inhalation, go up. Stretch yourself upwards and put your arm back, put your hand back on your knee. And completely relax the whole body and feel your back and feel your concentration also. We can change the leg. And continue the other direction. Again, we start with the movement. By pressing our knee, be sure that your spine is straight and relax your hip joint. With inhalation, go up with your hand. Straighten yourself as far as possible. And with exhalation, with the straight back, go downwards towards your leg. Touch that part of your leg which is possible and continue the movement. With another inhalation, come up. Again, stretch your body. And with exhalation, completely relax. Completely relax. Now we continue with the full butterfly. So put your feet together, hold your toes, and pull your heels as far as possible towards the body. Straighten your back and continue with this movement like a butterfly from the hip. And feel the hip joints, how they are being practiced and how the movement in the hip joints is increasing. Now you can put your hands on your knees and continue this movement by pressing the knees and with exhalation bow down towards the floor. You just feel how it is changing the ankle between your body and the hip joints, and now the different muscles are working. With inhalation go up again. With another exhalation, go down towards the floor. And with inhalation, again up. And relax. Now we continue with another practice, which is called Pavana Muktasana. It starts with lying position. So lie down on your back. And with inhalation, bend your knees. Put them as close as possible towards your body. And catch them
with your

hands. Wait for exhalation, and with exhalation, put your head towards your knees. And with inhalation, the head goes back down. And continue the practice 3 times. With exhalation, the forehead is touching the knees. With inhalation, the head is going back down. This practice is pressing the abdomen muscles and the organs. It's increasing the digestion. It's stretching the lower back. In this position, we can start moving the body sidewards, from one side to another side. Coordinate the movement from one side to another, and you feel the gentle massage of your back muscles. Finish in the middle and continue the movement backwards and to the front. Still the head is close to the knees. Arch your back and coordinate your movement that your muscles are holding this position through all the movement. And relax. Now the relaxation will be in the lying position, lying on the abdomen. So turn slowly to your abdomen. Put your arms beside your body. Palms are facing upwards. And your head is relaxed on your cheek. Put your ear close to the floor. Deep inhale and exhale, and relax the whole body. Relax your legs, relax your arms, the whole trunk of the body, and your face muscles. We will slowly continue with stretching while lying on the abdomen. So raise your head up and put your head either on your front, on your forehead, or on your chin. Put your hands in the front, touching the floor. Legs are a little bit apart from each other, and put them on your toes. Wait for inhalation, and with inhalation stretch the whole body behind your tip of the fingers and behind the heels. And with exhalation, relax. With inhalation, stretch your body as far as possible, and you are stretching and strengthening the leg muscles, back muscles. It's removing the tension and it's relieving the fatigue. With exhalation, relax. With another inhalation, stretch your body as far as possible and use as many muscles as you can. And with exhalation, completely relax the whole body. In this position, we will continue with bringing the arms behind the back. With inhalation, lift your hands above and little bit, and with a wide arc, guide them backwards and clasp them together behind your back.
and with inhalation go back. So once again, inhalation, going backwards, slowly, slowly, the directed movement. Clasp your fingers behind your back. And with exhalation, go back to the front. And relax. Deep inhale and exhale. We will continue with raising the head and legs bended. So bend your legs in the knees. And from this position, with inhalation, slowly lift up your head and your shoulders and little bit front part of your body. Do not bend your body in the lower back area, only in the thoracic part. With exhalation, go back down and relax. With another inhalation, continue the same movement. Bend your knees, and with inhalation, raise your head and upper part of your body. Hold the breath. Put your hips towards the floor as much as possible. And hold the breath as long as it is comfortable for you. And with exhalation, go back down and relax. And relax your legs. Relax your head. Put it on your cheek. Deep inhale. And exhale. We will do another variation. The arms are stretched aside. The palms are in the level of shoulders, and we will continue the same movement. Bend your knees, and with inhalation, lift up the upper part of your body. Start with the hand, shoulders, and the upper part of your thoracic spine. Do not bend your lower back. And with exhalation, go back down and relax. Relax your legs and relax the whole body. Deep inhale and exhale. Another practice is raising the head and legs up together. Put your hands aside from the body and wait for inhalation. With another inhalation, lift up your legs as well as your arms, and just hold the body on your abdomen. Hold the breath, and with exhalation, go back down and relax. With another inhalation, the same practice. Concentrate on the coordination of all the muscles of your body and lift them slowly, one after another. Direct the movement, coordinate the movement, and control the movement. With exhalation, going down and relax. Deep inhale and exhale. And we will relax in tiger relaxation position. So bend your knee, put your
body on the

side. So the left knee is bended, the right leg is stretched. The left elbow is facing towards the knee. The right elbow is facing frontwards, and you relax your cheek on your hands. Deep inhale and exhale. Relax in this position. Relax the whole body. Feel how this position is comfortable. Feel how it is natural for the body to be in this position. Relax all the leg muscles. Relax your stomach muscles. Relax your face and feel, or try to catch the feelings from your body after this practice. Ask yourself, how do I feel after this 1 hour of yoga exercise? What are the sensations from my physical body? How is my mental state? How are my emotions now? Deep inhale and exhale. And we will continue with pranayama practice, Nadi Shodhana, from the first level of yoga in daily life. Pranayama is being practiced in sitting position. So, take a comfortable seat. Either Siddhasana or Sukhasana. Straighten your body, straighten your spine. Nicely relax both hands on your knees. Become aware of your spine and how it is nicely stretched. Little bit pull your shoulders down and shoulder blades towards each other. Correct the position. You can pull a little bit your pelvis frontwards, that your position is more stable. And when your position is correct and perfect, then try to relax all the muscles of your body in this position. But still, keep the position as it was when you were correcting it. Deep inhale and exhale. Relax the whole body. You can make at the beginning chin mudra, touching the big finger thumb to the second finger, and the rest of the fingers is straight, palm is facing upwards or to the front. Feel your whole body and relax your whole body. Relax your shoulders. Relax your elbows. Relax your hands. Feel and relax your abdominal muscles. Relax your legs. Feel and completely relax your face muscles. Now concentrate on your breathing. Be aware of the breath coming into your body through the nostrils and follow the whole path of the breath into your body and out from your body. Feel the cool touch of the breath in the nostrils

and a warm touch of your exhale in your nostrils. The whole lungs are filled with the breath, with inhalation, and with exhalation, all the toxins are going out from the body with exhalation. Now make pranayama mudra, which means that you bend your elbow of the right hand, put the second and the third finger in between the eyebrows on your forehead, and press with your thumb the right nostril. Inhale and exhale 20 times through the left nostril. Feel the breath. And you can feel how the breathing with this left nostril is influencing the whole left side of your body. You can a little bit feel that also the left part of your lungs is filled more with the breath than the right side. Try to feel the difference between the right and left part of the whole body while you are breathing only through one nostril. After the exhalation, after 20 times, put your right hand back on your knee. And inhale and exhale through both nostrils several times. Again make pranayama mudra and continue with the breathing only through the left nostril, through the right nostril, through the opposite nostril. It means close your left nostril with the ring finger and breathe only through the right nostril. And again try to feel the right part of your body. And feel the sensations from the right part of your body while inhaling through the right nostril. It's not influencing only the physical body. It is influencing also the brain centers. And breathing through the one nostrils is influencing the opposite part of the brain. So with this kind of practice, we are balancing the function of both hemispheres and again gaining the harmony, which is the aim of yoga practice and yoga life. After 20 times, with exhalation, put your hand again back on your knee and breathe through both nostrils. Feel your normal breath. Feel the whole body, and we will slowly end up our practice with 3 times singing Om. Feel how the singing of the Om is coming up from your body, starting in the area of abdomen and rising up, filling the whole body and spreading in the surrounding area. Deep inhale.

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Move your fingers, move your toes, move your arms and legs, and wrap your palms together. Make them warm as much as possible. 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And you can bend down your head for a while just to feel the flow of the blood into your head and nourishing your organs of your head. Slowly go up. And with this, we will today finish our yoga in daily life practice. You can continue this practice with meditation, self-inquiry meditation from Yoga in Daily Life, the first level. Have a nice day. Looking forward to seeing you after several hours. Have a nice day.

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1: Gurudev všechno vybudoval tak velkolepět, ale jenom to udržet a dobře se o to starat, to je velká práce.
0: Yes, with the blessings of Gurudev and with them flowing through me, that's a different thing, but to uphold and hold this, I need all of you.
1: A jedna věc je, že to požehnání Gurudeva plyne i skrze mě, ale k té práci potřebuju všechny z vás.
0: But then many of you say, but we are old and this, and you need to find your generation. Yes, my generation doesn't know anything like me. You all were working with Swamiji, you all know how he was, and that's why I need you to continue with me to help this grow, not to find new generation and you all what?
1: A vy říkáte, my už jsme ta stará generace, už, ty už si najdi novou generaci, pokračuj s novou generací, ale vy jste ta generace, která jste zažili Swamijiho a jeho práci a já vás potřebuju. 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
0: For sure the new generation will shine, but it will shine when you all train them, when you all give them time, when you all explain them, when you help them grow.
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0: Not individually running in all individual places, trying to run the show solo, no, it's a union, yoga, it's yoga in daily life. 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
0: And if there is no harmony and peace, then these four or five people will fight with each other so much that none of them will be able to live in that ashram.
1: A když tam není harmonie, když tam není soulad, tak ti 4-5 lidí nebudou schopni ani zůstat v tom ashramu.
0: We all work on our inner peace, but outside we are fighting like crazy, then what's the sense of that inner peace?
1: Pokud pracujeme na svém vnitřním míru a navenek spolu bojujeme, tak k čemu vám ten vnitřní mír je?
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0: 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It's the same family, the same father, the same teachings, the same way of living, the same path which we are progressing. Then what is the communication gap in between?
1: Není to nic složitého, je to jako v rodině, je to jako vztahy mezi otcem, matkou. 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
0: It's not that Vienna is different and Czech is different and Slovenia is different and this is different. No, it is yoga in daily life. It's the same family in all countries.
1: Není to tak, že ve Vídni je to jinak, v Čechách je to jinak, ve Slovensku je to jinak. 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
0: And don't come to ashrams because of I'm there or because of some guest speaker is there. Come to ashrams because it is your homes and you care about those places.
1: Nechoďte do ashrams.

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1: So, I was a doctor something when I was in America.
0: Bol som u lekára, keď som bol v Amerike.
1: And my disciple.
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1: And that my disciple said, I would like to come to my friends, Swamiji, and if you can come for cup of tea.
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1: 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Only the doctor was there, the father.
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0: A matka bola v práci, ešte stále pracovala, nebola doma.
1: And the child was in room, in bed.
0: A dieťatko bolo v izbe, v posteli.
1: The child was about 10 months.
0: A malo tak 10 mesiacov.
1: Or 12 years, or months.
0: Alebo 12 mesiacov.
1: So, she said, where's your daughter?
0: A tak pýtal som sa, kde je vaša dcéra?
1: Yeah, she's sleeping here down.
0: Ona spí tam dole.
1: Very nice.
0: Veľmi dobre.
1: And then after, child was crying a little bit, so father took him in the lap.
0: A tak zanedlho dieťatko sa rozplakalo a tak otec si ho zobral a držal ho v náručí.
1: So, I said, where is it? So you have your bed here in this room, no?
0: A tak pýtal som sa, vy máte tú postielku tu na izbe?
1: Said, no, he is my child, he's downstairs in the room.
0: Nie, moje dieťa má izbu dole.
1: And we are on the first floor.
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1: But I cannot say not good, no.
0: Ja nemôžem povedať, že to nie je dobré.
1: So I said, you are both couple, you are up in the room and child is down and is very about 1 year old.
0: A tak som bol prekvapený a pýtal som sa, tak vy dvaja spávate hore v spálni na prvom poschodí a dieťatko je samé dole v tej izbe?
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1: 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She's alone the child and you are upstairs.
0: A tak pýtal som sa, ako sa o to dieťa staráte, keď vy ste tam hore v izbe a ono je samé dole.
1: They said, we have some instrument.
0: A oni povedali, že máme také zariadenie.
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1: And we can see from there.
0: A my aj vidíme.
1: From a scene.
0: Cez kameru.
1: So they are child is okay and if then of course we go and care about that.
0: A tak my vieme, či to dieťatko je v poriadku a keď nie, tak potom ideme k za ním.
1: This is real, not something like this.
0: A toto sa doopravdy stalo, je to pravda.
1: Well, maybe it is a people are now modern life.
0: Možno teraz tí ľudia už žijú s moderným spôsobom života.
1: 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I can't.
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1: But then I told the person who was with me.
0: Ale povedal som tej osobe, ktorá bola so mnou.
1: And she said, it's okay, like in America we are doing like this.
0: A on mi povedal, je to v poriadku, v Amerike to takto robíme.
1: Then when they are about two years old or.
0: A tak potom keď deti majú 2 roky.
1: Then they put the kindergarten.
0: Dajú ich do škôlky.
1: And there's mother there, mostly ladies, they are for the children there always.
0: A tam majú tie opatrovateľky, tie vychovávateľky, väčšinou sú to ženy.
1: So there are more people children they play and like this.
0: A sú tam s inými deťmi, s ktorými sa hrajú.
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1: And said, change the dress.
0: A zmenia mu šaty.
1: Wash that.
0: Okúpu ho.
1: Then we are giving milk.
0: Dajú mu mlieko.
1: Or food eating.
0: Alebo nakrmia ho.
1: And talking.
0: Porozprávajú sa s ním.
1: And then they put in the room.
0: A dajú dieťatko do izby.
1: And they are, what are you doing? Mostly we are looking at the television.
0: A tak pýtam sa, čo potom vy robíte? 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
1: And morning they come, they wash the child and give the milk and like this.
0: A ráno znovu prebalia to dieťatko, dajú mu mlieko.
1: And then either they bring to the kindergarten.
0: A znovu buď ho odnesú do škôlky.
1: Or their work at home, who's cleaning, where this person take the child.
0: Alebo majú doma opatrovateľku, ktorá sa im stará aj o domácnosť.
1: So, after 20 years.
0: A tak po 20 rokoch.
1: And now the child said, one day they thought.
0: To dieťa im povedalo.
1: Who is my mother?
0: Kto je moja mamka?
1: Said, I'm your mother.
0: Ja som tvoja mama.
1: No, but in my kindergarten and schools, that's my mother.
0: Ale v škôlke a v škole tam mám iné mami.
1: Etc.
0: A tak ďalej.
1: So what we said.
0: A tak to, čo hovoríme my.
1: That love to the child is not that love.
0: Tá láska k tomu dieťati nie je tá láska.
1: Then they go to the schools.
0: Idú do školy.
1: Then go somewhere.
0: Potom idú niekam inám.
1: Then go with the friends.
0: Trávia čas s priateľmi.
1: So there's no life with the children.
0: A tak nie je tam žiaden život s deťmi.
1: And that is now this is like this. And it may be it will come.
0: A je to teraz tak a možno sa to tak aj stane.
1: That we will give the birth child, but they will take children to the children sad.
0: Že porodíme tie deti a niekto ich zoberie a niekam odvedie.
1: So they will come time to time at home.
0: A tak z času na čas občas prídu domov.
1: But it has not a feeling to the children.
0: Ale nebudú mať tie pocity.
1: And so they don't know what to do and what is a father and mother.
0: A tak nebudú vedieť, čo robiť, nebudú vedieť, kto je matka, kto je otec.
1: Or when the children are, we take too much close to ourselves, to our parents.
0: Zasa tie deti sú príliš blízko svojich rodičov.
1: And they have not that education what should be in that home.
0: A nemajú to správne vzdelanie, ako by to malo v rodine byť.
1: And the child going then on the 10th class.
0: A tak potom dieťa ide do 10. triedy.
1: And then in 10th class, the person is not happy.
0: A tam už potom to dieťa nie je šťastné.
1: Because there was not friend children.
0: Lebo nemá žiadne deti, žiadnych kamarátov.
1: And so the child is depressed.
0: A to dieťa má depresiu.
1: What should I learn?
0: Čo sa mám učiť?
1: How should I learn?
0: Ako sa mám učiť?
1: I don't know who takes me the love.
0: Ja neviem, kto mi tú lásku dá.
1: And so and you cannot change always the school.
0: A nemôžeme stále meniť školy.
1: And one said no, I will not go here in this school.
0: A môže povedať nie, už do tej školy nepôjdem.
1: So there was a one some told gave me the answer question.
0: A tak dostal som jednu otázku.
1: That my child is depressed.
0: V ktorej sa ma pýtajú, moje dieťa má depresiu.
1: There was too much love.
0: Dostával príliš veľa lásky.
1: There was not that like that.
0: A nebolo to.
1: And friend playing there was not.

0: Like this, bhajans, prayers, etc., then we will tell that it will be whole night in our mind. What good thing we are learning.
1: A tak tie bhajany, tie modlitby, to všetko zostane v našej mysle počas celej noci a bude to dobré, čo sa učíme.
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0: And he was many times came to be in our India, Europe.
1: A veľakrát ma navštívil aj v Indii, aj tu na v Európe.
0: And his good son now.
1: A jeho dobrý syn.
0: Very great, very learned.
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0: He was with me in Australia, my conference.
1: Bol na konferencii so mnou v Austrálii.
0: Here in Austria.
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0: So, it is said.
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0: You will have a dream.
1: A budete snívať.
0: Beauty things.
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2: First of all, I wish...
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0: Camera ki taraf.
2: I wish to thank a millions of times to Swamiji for, first of all, so profoundly analyzing the creation of the universe and linking it and bringing it ultimately to the flute, which I wish to play before all of you. And I am very thankful to him for inviting me here to deliver this recital of the flutes. Thank you, Swamiji.
0: Come on, Babaji. 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

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There was nobody with him. So he was thinking, when it was a comfortable, nice way, then he was with. And now he's not here, selfish. 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He goes further, and after few hours, again comes the nice, smooth path, and very pleasant, and nice shadow of the trees, and he was sitting under the tree

0: Shri Deep Narayan Bhagavan Ki Jai, Shri Kabir Das Maharaj Ki Jai.
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0: Hari Om and good evening to all of you who are present here and those who are watching through Swamiji TV.
1: Hari Om i dobro večer svima koji ste prisutni ovdje i koji nas gledaju preko Swamiji TV-a.
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0: The motion of flowing which flows that Rijeka, that river.
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0: But we can't really find the balance in between.
1: I onda ne možemo naći ravnotežu između.
0: When something happens, immediately we want to give a reaction to it.
1: Kad se nešto desi, mi odmah želimo reagirati na to.
0: In our day, someone says something within seconds, in our mind we have a reply, and not only in my mind, but we say that reply out.
1: Kad nam nešto se desi ili nam neko nešto kaže, odmah isti tren imamo odgovor i to ne samo u svojoj glavi, nego i kažemo taj odgovor.
0: After samadrishti, samrasta, santosha, then we should learn how to take a pause.
1: Isto znači kad imamo samadarshi, samrasta, s...
0: Five S's.
1: Five S's, pet S-ova.
0: Then we need pause in our life.

0: onda trebamo imati mir u našem životu.
1: We need to learn that not everything needs our attention and not everything needs a reaction instantaneously.
0: Trebamo naučiti da sve što se događa ne mora odmah imati našu reakciju i naš odgovor na to.
1: Someone says something in anger, immediately we will say, we will reply something without even thinking much.
0: Netko nešto kaže i mi ćemo odmah odgovoriti i reagirati na to bez da razmišljamo uopće o toj reakciji.
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0: Ne razmislimo dobro prije toga.
1: And most of the instance what happens is that after 10 minutes when we cool off a bit, then we regret our decision, we regret what came out of our mouth.
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1: But unfortunately, speech does not have a reverse gear.
0: Ali nažalost govor nema rikverc, ne može ići unazad.
1: The car has a reverse gear but not speech.
0: Auto ima rikverc, vraćanje unazad, ali govor ne.
1: And in the moment when we are emotional,
0: u trenutku kad smo emotivni,
1: doesn't matter if the emotion is anger, doesn't matter if it's happiness, excitement, doesn't matter which emotion, instantaneous reaction to it is always going to be bad.
0: Ali bez obzira koja je naša emocija u tom trenutku, da li je to sreća, da li je to ljutnja ili neka druga emocija, ali neće to završiti dobro.
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1: So there are so many different type of yogis.
0: Postoje puno različitih vrsta yogija.
1: So we should become the 3-second yogi.
0: Mi trebamo biti yogi na 3 sekunde.
1: That when the anger comes,
0: kada dođe bijes,
1: we count 1, 2, brojimo
0: 1, 2,
1: 3, and then for safety you put 4 and 5.
0: I onda za svaku sigurnost još izbrojite do 4 i 5.
1: And after that then you decide what you want to say.
0: I tek nakon toga odlučite šta želite reći.
1: Who knows, maybe by then you might say the same thing or you come up with something more gentle.
0: Ko zna, možda unutar tih 5 sekundi sjetite se nečega drugoga ili ako ništa drugo budete malo nježniji.
1: Always that harms us, that are the impulsive reactions.
0: Uvijek kad imamo takve impulsivne reakcije.
1: And even if the answer is the same what it was 3 seconds before, still at least we would be satisfied and we won't that have that guilt. Because we would know that, okay, we gave time to it, we thought about it.
0: Jer čak i ako imamo isti odgovor koji bi bio 3 sekunde prije našeg odgovora, ipak možemo biti barem zadovoljni da smo si dali vremena da promislimo o tome što smo rekli.
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0: Jer nakon toga rezultat može biti i više štetan nego bilo što drugo.
1: Because in that moment of heat,
0: jer u tom trenutku vrućine,
1: when the emotions are high,
0: kad su emocije na visokoj razini,
1: then the tongue, there is no control on it.
0: Tada nemamo kontrolu nad našim jezikom.
1: And then you just say whatever you come on the tongue.
0: I onda kažete bilo što što vam dođe na pamet.
1: And then later we say,
0: a poslije toga kažemo,
1: then we go into that guilt trip.
0: Onda se vrtimo u krugu krivnje.
1: That brings up sadness.
0: Pa dolazimo i do tuge.
1: So let's give every emotion 3 seconds at least.
0: Ajmo barem dati 3 sekunde svakom našem osjećaju.
1: There was one disciple very impatient.
0: Bio jedan učenik koji je bio vrlo strpljiv.
1: Had a lot of issues like us all.
0: Imao je puno problema kao svi mi.
1: But most of all what he was suffering was with anger issues.
0: Ali najviše je patio zbog svojih bijesa.
1: Anything anyone said, it triggered.
0: Bilo šta da je neko rekao, to je bio okidač za njega.
1: Someone said something, he would break something.
0: Čim bi neko nešto rekao, on bi se naljutio.
1: He wouldn't get what he wanted, he would break something.
0: Ako bi ne bi dobio što bi htio, isto tako.
1: So one day he decided, okay, let's go to this ashram nearby and maybe that Guruji, he knows something.
0: Rekao je u redu, ajde idem do ovog ashrama koji je tu blizu, pa možda ovaj Guruji zna nešto kako da mi pomogne.
1: I told Guruji, could you help me a bit? I get angry very easily.
0: Guruji, možeš li mi pomoći? 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
1: You know what Guruji did?
0: A znate šta je Guruji uradio?
1: Gave him a hammer.
0: Dao mu je čekić.
1: Not to smash his own head.
0: Ne da razbije svoju glavu.
1: But he gave a bag of nails.
0: Ali dao mu je jednu torbu punu čavli.
1: And he said, you see that wooden wall fence there on the corner?
0: I vidiš tamo onu drvenu ogradu u ćošku?
1: Every time you get angry or you have some anger, you take it out and put one nail in that wooden fence.
0: Kad god budeš ljut, uzmi jedan čavo, otiđi do one ograde i zakucaj ga tamo sa ovim čekićem.
1: And didn't take long.
0: Nije puno prošlo.
1: Within few days that whole wooden fence was full.
0: Kad je prošlo par dana, ona drvena ograda je bila puna čavli.
1: Some of us, you know, one, two nails a day.
0: Netko od nas bi zabio jedan, dva, tri čavla dnevno.
1: Some of us 100 nails a day.
0: Netko kao 100 čavala dnevno.
1: So he was one of those 100 nails a day guy.
0: On je bio jedan od onih koji zabijaju po 100 čavala dnevno.
1: But eventually what happened was that he came to Guruji and says, Guruji, I reduced now, you know, it used to be 100 nails a day, now it's maybe 20 nails a day.
0: I on je nakon nekog vremena rekao, Guruji, mislim, zadovoljan sam sa sobom. 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
1: I learned how to control my anger a bit.
0: Malo sam naučio kako kontrolirati svoj bijes.
1: Guruji said, very good.
0: Guruji rekao, vrlo dobro.
1: Now, whenever you feel that you can control your anger,
0: sada kad god osjetiš da možeš kontrolirati svoj bijes,
1: that time you take and remove one nail at a time.
0: Svaki puta dođi do one ograde i ukloni po jedan čavao.
1: Then after many days finally that wall was completely clean again.
0: I zatim nakon nekoliko dana napokon je ta ograda bila raščišćena od svih čavala.
1: In every story there is an important word called but.
0: I u svakoj priči postoji jedna bitna riječ, ali.
1: You know what was the problem?
0: Znate li šta je bio problem?
1: That wall still had holes in it.
0: Da je ta ograda još uvijek imala rupe u sebi.
1: Our words are the same.
0: Naše riječi su isto tako djeluju.
1: In anger we hammer that nail into someone.
0: U bijesu zabijemo čavao u nekoga.
1: Then we regret it and we say sorry and we apologize and then that nail comes out.
0: Mi kažemo, žao nam je i onda taj čavao izvučemo van.
1: But the wound which we created in someone that lasts for a quite long time.
0: Ali rana koju smo kreirali na taj način ostaje prilično dugo vremena.
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1: We should become the 3-second yogi.
0: Trebamo biti yogi od 3 sekunde.
1: That thinks, contemplates and then does the action.
0: Koji prvo promisli, razmisli o svemu i onda djeluje.
1: Without thinking, done action is not action, that is reaction.
0: Ako ne razmislimo, a djelujemo, to djelovanje nije akcija, nego je reakcija.
1: Reaction of what?
0: Reakcija na šta?
1: Our monkey mind.
0: Reakcija našeg majmunskog uma.
1: Because it is a chetan without chetan, when there is that light, when it's that awareness, when there is that peace, inner peace, then our actions are reflecting in that way, our words reflect that.
0: jer to je

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1: Our words are just the reflection of who we truly are from within.
0: Naše riječi su samo odraz onoga kakvi smo stvarno iznutra.
1: The way how we talk to people, the way how we treat people are just the way how we are to ourselves, and we are reflecting on them.
0: Ono kako djelujemo prema drugim ljudima, kako razgovaramo i odnosimo se sa drugim ljudima, to je samo odraz onoga kakvi smo prema sami sebi i onda to ispoljavamo na van.
1: And that's why we say Bacha Bacha Rama He.
0: I zbog toga kažemo Bacha Bacha Rama He, što znači
1: in every child there is Ram.
0: U svakom djetetu je Ram.
1: Because Rama was known as Maryada Purushottam, the one who upholds the dignity and the integrity.
0: I zbog toga što je Rama poznat kao Purushottam, znači onaj koji drži do dostojanstva i do svoje riječi.
1: The one who holds purity.
0: Koji drži do čistoće.
1: That's why with the children you can very easily see, because they do not lie, they say the absolute truth, they cry, they laugh, but they are brutally honest.
0: I zbog toga to možemo vidjeti u djeci, oni ne lažu, oni kažu istinu i nekad mogu biti brutalno iskreni.
1: So, in every child, in every human being, in everyone that divine resides.
0: Tako da u svakom djetetu, u svakom čovjeku boravi božansko.
1: It's just that as this physical body keeps on growing and maturing.
0: Tako samo što ovo naše fizičko tijelo raste,
1: it becomes more receptive to the other side of the world.
0: Postane prijemčljivo za druge strane svijeta.
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1: That's why in India, even when the child is still in the belly of the mother.
0: Zbog toga u Indiji čak i kad je dijete u majčinom trbuhu,
1: since that time onwards already the mother is listening to holy scriptures, doing positive things, trying to avoid any conflicts or arguments.
0: I zbog toga već u to doba pokušava majka čitati svete knjige, izbjegavati razne konflikte i svađe i paziti šta radi.
1: Because it is said that the vibrations are even felt inside to the child.
0: Jer kaže se da te vibracije djeluju i na dijete koje je unutra.
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0: Jer u skladu sa tim samsarama mi doživljavamo i dolazimo do raznih iskustva u našim životima.
1: That's why in our lives it is important to follow these things, not blindly follow, but follow with understanding.
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1: Because all the great rishis, munis, they experienced certain things, certain practicalities in life, and that is why they told by Shruti, Smriti, Purananam, which means by listening, by remembering, and then by writing down.
0: Jer to su sve sveci i riši prenijeli nama u Vedama, Puranama, Shrutima, Smritima, tako da mi to možemo slijediti.
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0: If we are positive, everything around us becomes positive.
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0: And that's why yoga teaches awareness to with the consciousness.
1: A zbog toga nas yoga uči svjesnosti i svjesnog promatranja.
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0: The union between us and our true inner self.
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0: And discovering and uncovering those gems which are hiding inside of us for years and years and awakening that consciousness.
1: I otkrivanje onih dragulja koje se nalaze već dugo vremena u nama i otkrivanje te nove svijesti.
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0: 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Buddhu and Buddhi means?
1: Nadali šta znači Budu i Budi?
0: There's only a small difference between in the matra.
1: Postoji mala razlika u pisanju.
0: Buddhi means intellect.
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0: And Buddhu means stupid one.
1: A Budhu znači glupan.
0: So there is this fine line between discovering if we are Buddhi jivis or Buddhu jivis.
1: I tu je jedna tanka linija između toga da otkrijemo da li smo Budu ili smo Budi.
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1: Mi sami trebamo odlučiti o tome.
0: But someone approached Buddha and started shouting, swearing.
1: A netko je došao do Bude i počeo je vikati i psovati.
0: But he remained calm.
1: Ali on je ostao miran.
0: He remained peaceful.
1: Ostao je nepomaknut.
0: No reaction.
1: Bez reakcije.
0: Few times he tried to provocate again and again and again and nothing.
1: Taj čovjek je pokušao više puta isprovocirati ga, ali nije bilo nikakve reakcije.
0: Then Buddha asks, if you give a gift to someone and that person doesn't accept it, then to whom does that gift belong to?
1: A onda je Buddha rekao, ako daš nekome neki poklon, hoćeš dati nekome poklon, ali taj poklon ne prihvaća. Onda kome će pripasti taj poklon?
0: Then he said to the one who bought the gift.
1: A on je rekao, pa onome koji je donio taj poklon.
0: Exactly, then if I don't take your swear words, if I don't receive it, then those words are yours.
1: Onda je on rekao, pa tako je, znači ako ja ne primam te tvoje psovke, onda su te tvoje psovke koje si izrekao još uvijek tvoje.
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1: Nemoj slušati loše.
0: And the third monkey is like this, bura na bolo, don't talk bad.
1: Nemoj govoriti loše.
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0: But again, that is part of momentary happiness.
1: I to je na kraju ipak samo dio trenutne sreće.
0: This is only going to give us temporary happiness.
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0: Long lasting happiness is when we look positive in everyone and everything.
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0: If someone said something, he or she might have meant something else, but because of our state of mind, we misinterpret it. So better it is to resolve and to talk things out.
1: Netko nam može nešto reći, ali mi zbog nekakvih naših vlastitih ideja o tome možemo to krivo protumačiti i onda dolazi do nesporazuma. 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
0: Don't listen bad means when there is bad talks, gossips, anything bad, just get out of there, listen to bhajans, listen to kirtans, listen to your elders, these things listen to.
1: Kada se neko prema vama obrati pa priča nešto loše, nemojte to slušati. 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
0: Bura na bolo, don't talk bad means whenever anything is coming out of our tongue, because Saraswati is residing on our tongue and she is a goddess, we do not put bad words on it.
1: Nemoj govoriti loše, pošto Božica Sarasvati boravi na našem jeziku, moramo paziti da lijepo govorimo, da ne bi njoj davali loše stvari.
0: It is said one bad word can kill the 10 rounds of malas tapasya.
1: Kaže se da jedna loša riječ može uništiti 10 krugova male.
0: In our heads, then we are thinking, now we are screwed.
1: A sad u glavi mislimo, a baš smo propali.
0: Every day 100 rounds, svaha.
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0: 10 bad words and 100 malas, eh?
1: 10 loših riječi i 100 mala.
0: For some of us, million malas.
1: Koliko mala trebamo napraviti?
0: But that's why I say that we need to be careful and very holding our words.
1: Zbog toga kaže se trebamo biti oprezni i držati pod kontrolom što govorimo.
0: If the power of bad things can kill the effect of mala, in the same way, the power of mala can give something very precious and something very beautiful.
1: Ako je takav efekt kada govorimo nešto loše na ono što radimo na naš sadanu sa malom, onda je isto i efekt kad radimo male pozitivan.
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1: A i kada puno puta ponavljamo mantru, tada dobijemo vak siddhi, a to znači da ono što govorimo postane istina.
0: And many times we don't even realize that something inside of us has been activated.
1: A nekada ni ne shvaćamo da se nešto unutar nas aktiviralo.
0: And knowingly and unknowingly in the fight you say go to hell.
1: A ne znamo niti kako se to desilo, bi kažemo idi u kuragu.
0: And if Saraswati is somehow by any chance sitting on our tongue and we say and it happens, then what?
1: Ako nekim slučajem Saraswati stvarno sjedi na našem jeziku i neka stvar se dogodi koju smo rekli, šta će onda biti?
0: These three words did not mean much to us at that moment.
1: Te tri riječi nisu puno toga značile nama u tom trenutku.
0: But you never know how much power and how much intensity do we really hold.
1: Ali vi nikad ne znate koliko snage i koji intenzitet je stvarno u vama.
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1: So that where it will fall.
0: To, kde to spadne.
1: But it is water. So dirty water have to purify.
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1: Means still we should be in the yoga.
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1: Respecting.
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1: Then we are perfect yogis.
0: Potom budeme perfektnými jogínmi.
1: Otherwise.
0: Inak.
1: We are talking other yoga centers, they are not good.
0: Inak tvrdíme, že ostatné jogové centra nie sú dobré.
1: They say they are stupid.
0: Povieme, že sú hlúpi.
1: They say they don't know.
0: Povieme, že oni to nevedia.
1: Who is who?
0: Kto je kto?
1: That's it. Humans.
0: Tak okay, to je. Sme ľuďmi.
1: Different color.
0: Iná farba.
1: Different sky. Eyes.
0: A iné oči.
1: Everything is different.
0: Všetko je iné.
1: Even from mother and father.
0: Aj matka a otec.
1: And you are born from your mother.
0: A vy ste sa narodili vašej matke.
1: Every children have other eyes.
0: Každé dieťa má iné oči.
1: There is differences.
0: Sú tam rozdiely.
1: But we are all human.
0: Ale všetci sme ľuďmi.
1: We have to understand all.
0: A to by sme mali pochopiť.
1: We should not tell my religion, their religion. Not should be like that.
0: Nemali by sme hovoriť moje náboženstvo, ich náboženstvo. 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
1: Every religion according to their countries or that is a good.
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2: 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What does kismat mean?
3: Šta znači kismat?
2: Destiny.
3: Sudbina.
2: Do we believe in destiny?
3: Da li vjerujete u sudbinu?
2: Destiny, jyotish, life, it's all the same thing.
3: Sudbina, jyotish, život, sve je to ista stvar.
2: Whatever is written in our destiny by the Vedanta will happen.
3: Šta god je zapisano u našoj sudbini, šta god je Vedanta zapisalo.
2: And that's why there's a shastra called Jyotish Shastra.
3: To će se i desiti. Zbog toga postoji šastra koja se zove Jyotish Shastra.
2: Which includes the knowledge of stars and planets and coordinating according to the time, according to the date, according to the place, and then checking which star, which planet is sitting in which house, and according to that, your chart is made.
3: I zbog toga se prouča, tamo piše kako o planetama, tako i o položaju planeta, o njihovom međusobnom odnosu, u odnosu na vrijeme, mjesto, kada ste rođeni, i onda se radi vaša karta.
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2: Which are also Brahmins.
3: Koji su također Brahmini.
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3: Jer one

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1: We remember that every wave which rises, it again goes down.
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1: 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The waves come, go, come, go.
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1: 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Normally, they change the intensity of how things happen.
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0: Jer ukoliko bi baš sve totalno promijenili u vašem životu, onda baš i ne bi bio najbolji efekt na njih i njihovo zdravlje.
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1: For many, many years Swamiji held him.
0: Mnogo godina ga je imao.
1: Not for himself.
0: Ne za sebe.
1: But because of the bhaktas.
0: Jer nego zbog bhakta.
1: Because of the right constellation, the right time.
0: Zbog ispravne konstelacije i pravog vremena.
1: Maybe Gurudev was ready, maybe Holy Guruji was ready, but the world wasn't ready for that departure yet.
0: Možda je Guruji bio spreman, Holy Guruji bio spreman, ali svijet još nije bio spreman za taj odlazak.
1: And these are some rare moments where he somehow twists the way, otherwise modifications are done in all of our lives.
0: A i to je jedan od slučaja kad on možda stvarno preokrene cijelu sudbinu, ali inače će raditi samo ovako manje modifikacije za nas.
1: If we see our lives without him, we will see how messy it is.
0: A kada bismo gledali naš život bez njega, onda bismo vidjeli koliko je to stvarno sve puno neprilika.
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0: Jer on je pun milosti i suosjećanja i zbog toga je on toliko milosti prema svima nama. On je ocean milostivosti.
1: That's why we have to be very grateful towards him.
0: Zbog toga smo i danas vrlo zahvalni za njega.
1: Because we will never find a more patient person than Gurudev.
0: Jer nikad ne bismo mogli naći toliko strpljivu osobu kao što je Gurudev.
1: The way how he has kept us, the way how he has treated us, we won't get anywhere.
0: Jer način na koji nas je držao, na koji se brinuo oko nama, to nigdje nećemo naći.
1: I have been with many great sadhus, with many great learned people, but that affection, that love, that compassion which Gurudev gives, nowhere.
0: Bio sam sa puno raznih svetaca, raznih sadhua, raznih gurua, ali tu milost i tu ljubav koju nam daje naš Gurudev, to nisam nigdje vidio.
1: In every other family, in every other organization, there is a lot of swarth, a lot of greed.
0: U bilo kojoj drugoj organizaciji, na bilo kojem drugom mjestu i obitelji ima puno više pohlepe.
1: But our family is one which is very full of love, full of compassion, because that is what our master has taught us.
0: Ali naša obitelj je puna ljubavi i puna suosjećanja, jer to je ono što nas je naš učitelj naučio.
1: Somewhere inside a little bit of that quality is there.
0: Neke isto druge kvalitete jesu tu unutra.
1: But in general, if you notice other organizations, they may be huge, they may be extravagant, but are the people truly happy?
0: Ali mogli ste vidjeti razne druge organizacije, oni mogu biti stvarno ekstravagantni i imati puno sljedbenika, ali da li su ti ljudi stvarno sretni?
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0: Gurudev je toliko dao hrane za svako sjeme koje je posadio da stvarno ne možemo ni zamisliti.
1: For me many times it is hard to remember each name. Gurudev would remember each name all the time.
0: Za mene je bio problem ponekad zapamtiti ime od svakoga, ali Gurudev, on je pamtio svačije ime.
1: I don't remember what I did in the morning. 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
0: Ja se često ne sjećam šta je bilo ujutro, a Gurudev bi se sjećao razgovora s kim je vodio, o čemu je razgovarao prije nekoliko mjeseci ili nekoliko godina, i kada bi ponovno sreo tu osobu, on bi nastavio razgovor tamo gdje su stali sa razgovorom.
1: That's the state of awareness which Gurudev holds.
0: To je ta svijest koju drži Gurudev.
1: Our laptop would crash with 100 open folders.
0: Naš laptop bi se srušio kad bismo imali otvorenih 100 prozora.
1: Gurudev's one has thousands and millions of open folders and new updates and happening every day in those folders.
0: A Gurudev ima otvoreno toliko prozora u svojem kompjutoru, tako da ima tisuće i tisuće prozora i na sve njih prima ažuriranja i sve prati šta se događa.
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0: Zbog toga prepustite njemu i dajte mu da se on brine o nama.
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1: Even though worrying is not necessary.
2: Čak i kad nije potrebno brinuti.
1: Because worrying is just building up more things in our mind.
2: Jer briga napravi još više problema u našem umu.
1: Most of our worries do not have any substantial existence.
2: Puno naših riječi nemaju pravu egzistenciju u sebi.
1: Because they are most of the time just some imaginations which we came up with.
2: Jer najčešće to su samo neka zamišljanja do kojih smo došli.
1: Because we never know if it is really going to happen or we are just coming up with theories.
2: Jer nikad ne znamo da li će se nešto stvarno desiti ili samo to izbijaju neki naši strahovi.
1: 90% of the time we don't know what is happening, what will come, but we come up with imaginary theories if what will happen, what we will do, and that just builds up more and more stress. And later we realize nothing happened, all is fine, but still that stress made half of our head white.
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1: 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Now I just noticed one is growing again.
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1: But it's good. It tells me when I'm stressed and when not.
2: I to je dobro u stvari, jer mi može pokazati kada sam pod stresom, a kada ne.
1: But you can see how your body reacts to your emotions.
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2: Kada ste tužni, to pokazuju vaše oči.
1: You feel joy, your cheeks will be hurting.
2: Kada osjećate sreću, bolit će vas vaši obrazi.
1: And you feel stress, then your whole body something you will feel somewhere.
2: A kada ste pod stresom, osjetit ćete to u cijelom tijelu.
1: Because our body is very deeply connected, interlocked to our emotional state of mind.
2: Jer naše tijelo je vrlo povezano sa emotivnim stanjem u kojem
1: and
2: se nalazimo.
1: And that's why being in the moment is very important.
2: I zbog toga je vrlo bitno biti u trenutku.
1: Because in the specific moment itself we don't feel stress.
2: Jer u samom tom trenutku mi ne osjećamo stres.
1: We always feel stress about something before or something after.
2: Mi uvijek osjećamo stres zbog nečega što je bilo prije ili što će se desiti kasnije.
1: But if we are in the present, we won't have time to think about past and future.
2: Ali kada smo u sadašnjosti, nećemo imati vremena razmišljati o prošlosti ili o budućnosti.
1: And then we are just happy and enjoying and blissful.
2: A onda smo samo sretni, uživamo i u blaženstvu smo.
1: Floating in the rijeka.
2: Plovimo rijekom.
1: Just as that leaf.
2: Kao što je neki list u rijeci.
1: There was one, you know, in the morning, this, how do you call, os. us. Us. And it is... Huh? No. In Hindi, os is the... In the night, you know, humidity on the leaf.
2: Rosa.
1: The water drops, you know.
2: Yeah, rosa.
1: So, but in English, how do you call it? Oil. Moisture, yeah. So the dew droplets, you know, in the morning there was one droplet on one tree.
2: Bila je jedna kapljica rose na jednom drvetu.
1: And it was a small one.
2: Bila je mala kapljica.
1: And it looked on the next leaf and here and there, left and right.
2: I gledala je lijevo, desno na druge listove.
1: And inside it felt, this one is bigger, this one is very big, I am too small.
2: I gledala i razmišljala, ovo je veći, ja sam premala.
1: Sounds familiar?
2: Da li vam zvuči poznato?
1: That's us.
2: To smo mi.
1: We always come with that fear that this one is better, this is better, that is better, I am useless, I am this small, I have no existence.
2: Mi uvijek dođemo sa idejom, ovo je bolje, ja sam beskoristan.
1: And suddenly the wind a little bit pushes it.
2: I odjednom vjetar ju je pogurao.
1: And it starts falling.
2: I počinje padati dole.
1: While falling it loses it completely inside.
2: Za vrijeme pada totalno se pogubi iznutra.
1: Now what will happen to me? Now my existence will be gone now. I will be nobody, I will be gone.
2: Sad ću potpuno nestati, izgubit ću se, više neću postojati.
1: What does this hold for us?
2: Šta to znači za nas?
1: Identity, crisis or issues or what is it called?
2: Kriza identiteta.
1: Because we don't have an identity, we do, but we believe that we don't.
2: A jer nemamo identitet, u stvari ga imamo, ali vjerujemo da ga nemamo.
1: But then suddenly, before falling on the rock, a leaf was there.
2: Ali iznenada je onda tamo jedan list bio baš prije nego što bi ta kapljica rose palo na kamen.
1: That is the trust in Gurudev that he will catch us, doesn't matter where we are.
2: A to je povjerenje u Gurudeva da će nas on uhvatiti bez obzira gdje smo.
1: And we rest on that leaf.
2: I onda se odmaramo na tom listu.
1: Then life happens, God happens, he pushes more the wind and you fall again.
2: I onda se dalje dešava život, opet nas vjetar pogura, padamo dalje.
1: Then that's another wave, another phase in our life.
2: I to je ponovno sljedeći val, sljedeća faza našeg života.
1: But still, while again falling, the feelings this time was, this is so big, it was a rijeka.
2: Ali onda opet kada pada, onda se opet dolazi do osjećaja, ovo to je tako veliko, to je rijeka.
1: What will happen to me now? I will be no one, this is so big, it will eat me alive, I will vanish.
2: Jer to je tako velika rijeka, šta će se desiti sa mnom, ona će me pojesti i ja ću nestati.
1: Then Gurudev says, I am no one, you are me, I am you.
2: I onda Gurudev kaže, ti si ja i ja sam ti.
1: But I am nobody, I am just helping you flow to the right destination.
2: Ali ja nisam netko, ja sam nitko i ja ti samo pomažem da dođeš do svojeg odredišta.
1: Then after practice and patience and bhava and trust and faith, finally it merges into that river and then it flows further.
2: I zatim konačno sa povjerenjem, sa bava, sa osjećajem, sjedini se sa tom rijekom i teče dalje.
1: And after many years long tapasya, long sadhana, finally the droplet comes and it says, what is this now?
2: I nakon puno godina sadhane tapasje, ta kap pogleda i kaže, šta je sad ovo?
1: Then the ocean says,
2: a ocean kaže,
1: you are me, I am you. You were the part of me, I let you go, you experienced the whole life and finally at the end you come and merge back into me.
2: Ti si ja i ja sam ti, ti si dio mene, bio si dio mene, ja sam te pustio da ideš okolo, da iskusiš život i sada si se ponovno vratila i sjedinila sa mnom.
1: That droplet is this jivatma.
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2: A rijeka je guru.
1: And the ocean is that paramatma.
2: A ocean je ta paramatma.
1: The paramatma let us go and experience into this worldly life, and then somewhere in the life we find a guru, we find a river, and we trust it and step into that boat until it reaches our ultimate goal of self-realization, means the union between that Atma and that Paramatma.
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0: Shadeep Niranjan Sabadukha Bhanjan. He will remove all the troubles, all the stress, all the dukkhas from our life and we will be only in bliss.
1: On će ukloniti sve nevolje i sve probleme iz našeg života i živit ćemo u blaženstvu.
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entire body is a dharma. The function of the organs, circulations, the nadis, brain, muscles, ligaments, joints, spine, digestion, all different the functions in the body and creating hormones. The prana, pranas, upapranas, indriyas, karma indriyas, jnana indriyas, this all samuhik, it means oneness, is working. This is Sanatan. Harmony of body, mind and soul. Our slogan in yoga and daily life means to protect that Sanatan Dharma, means to keep your body healthy, keep your mind healthy. If you think negative, then you have fear. It is inner fear makes us unhappy or angry. It's our own fear which comes out of the ignorance. Who are we to judge someone if you don't know? But there's a fear, there's an ego. Sanatan means to balance all bhutas, all five elements, and keep this Mother Earth in beautiful, safe. So the mantra is this, which keeps our balance in Sanatan, like what we call nowadays in technology, updating. So mantra is updating all the system in our body when we practice the mantra. But follow that dharma. So daya dharma ka mool hai. If you understand that is a daya, mercy in the heart. That is a foundation of this dharma, is a foundation of this building, that multi-floor buildings is standing on the foundation. If the foundation is weak, everything will collapse. So foundation of your buddhi, your dharma and your mantra.

Therefore, daya, as long as you have not mercy, you cannot protect that Sanatan being thyself. One is alcoholic, or one is taking some drugs. Alcohol is a drug too, but alcohol is the biggest, one of the biggest revenue for the government or the world people. Otherwise, you know how many millions of families are suffering because of the alcohol or other drugs. Don't tell someone, don't drink. That is not right way to ask or tell. Why you drink? Why you begin to drink alcohol? Because there were certain circumstances in the life, in the family, in the work, or in the health, or anything. So one thinks that when I drink the alcohol, then I forget all my problems, and at least for that much time I am in ananda of this world. So don't ask why you do. That is the best. But don't do, that's wrong. Therefore, understand the enemy. First understand the enemy. If you don't understand the enemy, then you have fear, you have ego. Why you fight? Because you are afraid. And who is afraid is a weak one. And weak one cannot forgive. Strong one can give, forgive. And that strong one is that who have this viveka, daya dharma ka mool hai. Pap mool yabhiman. Pap is the sin. The sin, the roots of the sin is coming from the ego. Sin. And that is pap mool abhiman. Abhimana, ego, proudness, is the roots or the cause of the sin. How you can judge someone? And when you judge someone and you make other unhappy, is more sin than complaining against someone. Understand? Then if you understand, then you give love to both sides and understand. Tulsi daya na chodiye jab lage ghat mein pran. Therefore, Tulsidasji said, don't give up your mercy, your compassion, at least as long as you have life in this body. After death, we don't know how will happen with our body. So, mantra is updating our entire physical, mental, and spiritual being. Therefore, mantra is practiced every day. Mantra is the essence of everything, like a big banyan tree, huge tree, big tree. But the seed of the banyan is very small. In a small seed, their entire tree is hidden. So, mantra is the essence of all philosophy, essence of entire wisdom, all. After that comes what we call the different mantras, which is very big. Gayatri mantra, Mahamrityunjaya mantra, etc. Or what we call kirtan.
singing name of the god. After that comes poetry. In the poem, everything is hidden. And only best poems, only that one can write. When Anahat Chakra is open and pure and have a mercy. Then comes the bhajans, singing, songs, which have questions, answers. In certain poetry, it's called doha, means two, doha, do. And this is question and answer. Daya dharma ka mool hai, paap mool abhiman. This is like a question. Tulsi daya na chhodiye, don't give up your compassion. Jab lag ghat mein pran, answer is there. So bhajans is then teaching. And after the bhajans, what last come? Preaching, giving lectures, preaching. So when we go to the samadhi subject, then it's called nirbija samadhi or sabija samadhi. Savikalpa samadhi or nirvikalpa samadhi. These are both. So mantra is the most powerful energy and clarities in us. If you understood, don't change your mantra always. It is said, if you meditate or make a spiritual practice or what you call yoga, because yoga is not a part of any religion. Don't think that yoga is part of Hinduism. No. Yoga itself is a religion. But that is Sanatana. If then all religions are the part of yoga. Because yoga is like endless. Why? Because it is given by that Swayambhu, very first, when the Shiva, Swayambhu, out of nothing, comes Nad Rupa Parabrahma. Nad Veda, sage Vedas, Nad Rupa Parabrahma. The form of the Supreme is that Nad, the resonance. From that comes the light, the jyoti. That jyoti is the jyoti of the knowledge, light. And from that, the Swayambhu manifestates himself. That's why I have no father, no mother, no ancestors. Because it is itself. So itself, when the Shiva manifestates, is not running, not standing, but he is in the dhyana mudra. And in that dhyana, ages pass. Not dhyana for half hour or 10 minutes and then, like you are looking to your watch, how long I am, no, I can do one mala more. And when mala is only three quarter done, they said, well, I think I do a little quickly. So that's not a meditation. So meditation is Shiva's self. Therefore, we in India used to say, you need not to teach mantra to Shiva. Shiva himself is the creator of the mantras. Second, Guruji used to give very simple explanation about mantra. Man means the mind. And tra have two meanings. Either tra means content. When you are thirsty, you drink water and say, now my thirst is quenched. Or traimam, like tantra. Tantra is not bad. In this

You need not to introduce someone's sexual posture. Every animal knows how to do and every human knows how to do. So that is not Tantra. That was someone who create or printing and doing. If you want to understand Tantra, don't buy such books. And if you have such books in your house or a store, in winter, if you have a chimney at home, make nice fire, warm it. Tantras very much practice in Buddhism. No? So, Mayan Tantra is a big book. And there is nothing, not one word about this subject which you buy these books. Tan means expanding. Tra means liberation. Here sitting the Sanskrit professor, I'm not Sanskrit student even. So, Tan means expand thy consciousness to liberate thyself, to come to the Atma Jnana, Atma Anubhuti. But we cannot expand because our consciousness is going to places. Direction whom we love, whom we like, and direction whom we don't like. Who are you, you like or not like? Any one negative thought towards anyone will cost you many lives to purify. Anek janma dhoye man ko chitai ho to aisi ho. Anek janma dhoye man ko chitai ho to aisi ho. Many, many lives, you wash your or clean your mind, but still that spot is so nasty, there is no any spot remover. Many janma, many lives will take you to take out these negative thoughts, spots. Therefore, better not to think. If you can't do good, don't do bad, at least remain where you are. If you don't know the way, this or that, then stay there till someone will come and ask which is the right direction. Mantra. Without mantra, meditation is like a body without soul. And without mantra, there is no development, improvement in your meditation and spirituality. That is called Guru Mantra. Guru Mantra is always Bija Mantra. Other mantras are for rituals, for ceremonies. There you say the certain mantras for yajnas, for ahutis. Or there is a mantra when you make tilak to someone, puja. Yeah? Then you sing some mantra. But for your own inner development is the mantra given by Guru. Now Guru have two mantras. One is a Bija mantra which you always repeat with your mala. Every religion has mantras. Everyone has mala. You call the rosary. I spoke with one priest and we were sitting together walking through the forest. We were only two. And he said, Swamiji, he got from me mantra. He said, I have to practice morning two mantras. I said, which one? He said, one is my Christian mantra and one is you give me, Swamiji. I said, okay. And I said, which mantra do you repeat? He said, I repeat, I pray for thy mercy, O Holy Mother Maria. You see? I pray for thy mercy, O Holy Mother Maria. Or Mother Maria, I pray for thy mercy. How beautiful! So mantra, which you get once. So man means mind. Tra means liberating or
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0: 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But don't blame the yoga that through postures I will get a liberation. If through the posture you can get a liberation, then why those rishis? Postures are only for them to be more healthy or mobile. Therefore it is said if you have no feeling, no love, then why you are adoring some photos or statues or this? So there is one poem, Patthar Pooje Har Mile, Main Pooju Pahad. If while celebrating a stone, then I can adore and celebrate the whole mountain. Why little stone? Patthar Pooje Har Mile, Main Pooju Pahad. इसे तो अच्छा घर की चक्की पूजे पीस खाए संसार इज बेटर टू देन एडोर योर फ्लावर मील यू नो ग्राइंडिंग योर कॉर्न्स फॉर योर चपाती फ्लावर एटलीस्ट होल वर्ल्ड ईट फ्रॉम दिस आफ्टर एटलीस्ट गिव्स यू द गुड चपाती फ्लावर सो व्हेन द फीलिंग इज गॉन Everything is gone. 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When this clock have a crack, there is no resonance. When milk is spoiled, there is no more butter. When Deepak lamp is blown off, where the flame is gone. Similarly, when that bhakti devotion from your heart disappears, there's no any more love. Man phata. Man means the mind which we connect to the heart. So like milk is spoiled, no more butter. Like your doubt came. And all your spirituality went out because of your doubt. And you are without that guidance of that supreme mantra. So, Dhyan Mulam Guru Murti, Puja Mulam Guru Padam, Mantra Mulam Guru Vakya, the second mantra, Guru Vakya. Follow the Guru Vakya. What is a Guru Vakya? Vedas are the Guru Vakyas. Upanishads are the Guru Vakyas. What you call the dialogue between master and disciple. Upanishad, disciple sitting near the master and listening, that knowledge is Guru Vakya. What is a Bible? Guru Vakya. What is a Holy Quran? Guru Vakya, spoken by Muhammad, what could be that supreme Allah? So Guru Vakya is those rishis, great saints like Maharishi Ved Vyasa. How much he worked. That is a Guru Vakya and that we are carrying on. So when I speak, I'm not talking my own imaginations, but I am completely compact, filled my through my masters, to his masters, to his master. So whatever comes out of my brain or my heart and my words and my feelings is that Guru Vakya. sometimes is hard to understand. My dear, you know, the truth is difficult to digest. It's not easy to digest the truth. Therefore, Holy Guruji said, Satya Path Chalna. Not this truth that this was not good and that was throwing the apple on him and he was crying and that he said, I don't. Not this. This is called parpanch of this world. Brahma Satya Jagat Mithya. Which world will lead me to that Brahman? In yoga practice, we have different kinds of practicing of the mantra. Who cannot be succeed in it and would like to practice properly, then we have different techniques to bring in the consciousness of the disciple. We are polluted a lot. First mantra, in Sanatana Dharma, is freedom. And freedom is this, that you accept that one who you really feel and trust. Maybe husband have different guru, wife have different guru, children have no gurus, daughter have different guru, uncle have different, and all they feel proud of the being that we have one guru. No dualities. So your heart have to accept. And when you accept, it is accepted. When someone give injection, different kind of medicine or something, is gone in your blood. Now say, no, I don't want this, please take it out, doctor. It's gone. So therefore, it is said that once one disciple made one song to his guru, sometimes I think to leave you, but how to leave you when you are within me? How will you leave that master when he's within you? Pull it out, I want to see it. No. Master is not bad, bad is disciple. Because he had a bad kushanga, blackmailings, and selfishness, and anger, and jealous, and this, and many things. Dattatreya had many gurus. Even he accepted a snake as his guru. And a snake is a poisonous one. But what quality had a snake? What did he learn from the snake, what he did not learn before? So many stories. So first practice begins when the Gurudev gives you mantra. First time you hear. There are different people, masters, sometimes they don't tell you loudly and in written, they speak in your ear. The mantra, they speak in your ear. You must be so alert, so conscious that you will remember. If you don't remember, it's your mistake, Hari Om. Because Vedas were spoken, not written. Thanks to Ved Vyasji that he then wrote. Otherwise, Smriti, what was spoken, Smriti, remember. Shrotriya, and Shrota, and Smriti. The Sanskrit word, I think. I don't understand these words, I think you understand better. So, that is Shruti. Master will blow in your ear and say mantra. Om Shoham. I said loud. Or Om Shoham Shagun Brahm Deep Paripuran Narayan Nama. Whatever mantra your master gives, that is for your whole life long. Now you cannot take out. There is a real story in Rajasthan, Dungarpur district, after the Udaipur. There lived one master, I think 2 centuries, 3 centuries gone. That time population was less, and beautiful forest and many, many animals, wild animals. So one tribe, he was living in mountains and hunting animals. So he came near to his one day, and there was one Mahatma sitting there meditating. So the hunter came. Master saw him, said, "Who are you? Where are you going?" He said, "I am living here somewhere 2 kilometers, and I am searching some animals to hunt them." He said, "Why?" Then he explained him, it is a sin, don't kill innocent animals, this. He said, "But my children are hungry." He said, "Yes, but when you kill some animals and they have little baby at home, they will be also dying hungry. Repeat your mantra, Gav. Remember God. It will give you happiness, joy, harmony, peace." He thought this is something new, was very interesting. "Okay, can you give me mantra?" So master said, "Okay, I give you mantra." So in his ear, and said one mantra. Master said, "Well, I give you one mala." There in his hut, there was one mala, and gave him this mala. "Repeat this name." The man said, "I heard when you get some master, then you must give some bhet, dakshina or donation. I have nothing. But sir, master, I have this my gun, I will not anymore use. So I give you as a dakshina." And he took the mala. At home, his wife is waiting. When he will come, it was already nearly sunsetting. And she cleaned her pot and put a fire and waiting. He comes at home saying mantra. Ram, Ram, Ram, Ram. She said, "What happened to you? You get crazy. What have you in hand? Always you have 1-2 rabbits in hand." He said, No. "I met a master, peace and bliss through his satsang." And she was hungry, children was hungry, and she was so angry. The hungry is angry. Who is weaker is angry. Kam takat gusa bhari. Less energy in the body, but strong anger. She took that pot, threw on his head, bang, and came the blood. And she was telling, "You know better, all men who is sitting, your wife tells you sometimes." He said, "Guruji, you lied. You said that through mantra will I have peace and harmony and joy. This is my peace. Wife is fighting, children is crying, I got hurt my head." So he went back. He went back through the darkness. Guruji was sitting near his duni and said, Guruji, I never saw anyone cheater like you. He said, why? Why I cheated from you? You gave me this mala which is cost 1 euro cent. And you took my gun which cost 5,000 euros. What can be more than this? And you told me I will have happiness and harmony at home. Look what happened to me. Please take your mala and give my gun back. Master said, then give my mantra back. He said, which mantra? I gave you mantra. It's okay, then take it as you gave me back. Take it. So there was a stone, rock. So Master said, dust your ear on this rock. He dusted it, and so much saffron powder came out of his ear. Saffron. He went away. That Master write a poem, beautiful poem. काचे घड़े नीर नहीं ठहरे कागज में पारा बुगला मोती को क्या करे मोती हंसों का चारा. 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Yes. You are always in my satsang, you understand so much. काचे घड़े नीर नहीं ठहरे. If you have a pot made out of clay but is still not burned, it is called kacha. You cannot feel water inside. It will break. Because that mud or the clay will melt. But if it is burnt, then it will keep it. Kache ghade neer nahi thare. Water will not remain in unburned pot. Nahi thare kagaj mein para. Mercury cannot keep in the piece of paper. Go to buy the mercury and take on the paper and rub it and put in your pocket, it will run out all. You cannot, mercury cannot keep like this. Kache ghade neer nahi thehre kagaj mein para. Bugla moti ko kya kare? What the ducks do with the pearls? The ducks can't do anything with the pearls. Moti hansau ka chara, those pearls are the nourishment of the shwan, paramhansas. So, who did not understand is like unburned pot or like this just duck, ugly duck. But ugly duck can grow. And one day we realize that I am the shwan. You know the story of these ugly ducks. Second, likhit. Write your mantra every day. Write likhit mantra sadhana. When likhit mantra, you will see that all your vrittis, tensions goes out. Therefore, there are many, many people who's evening writing something or read something. Even you read a little piece of paper of the newspaper, there will be something that you come to know. That's a practice. That's why there's one book I think called the Reader's Digestion. Yeah? So, likhit mantra. After likhit comes bakery. Likhit mantra calms down the vrittis, the tension, stress, then comes bakery, chanting. From nabhi, the seat of the sound is in the navel, till brahmarandra, like om. The whole resonance in the body, positive energy. After that comes upamsu. Repeat, but inwardly, which you are doing mostly. Many are repeating mantra, but his tongue is moving. Mansik mantra, mental. After that comes mansik. Then only in the mind. No tongues moving. No gums are moving. It's mentally. You are one with that resonance. Nad Rupa Parabrahma from Gurudev, when he pronounced the mantra in front of you, till now this you are in that nada, purifying. And finally, the fifth one is called Ajapa. Ajapa jisko kya jape, ot jibya neha chale. Then it comes automatically, automatically. 24 hours, continuing the resonance within us. Doesn't matter what you are working, you go ahead, carry your work on. But you are all the times aware. When the mother cow or any animal gave the baby and going grazing in the field, but all the times her attention is where my baby is and what is doing. Similarly, whatever you are doing, your mantra is constantly taking care of that. Then your meditation begins before you are sitting with closed eyes as a lazy person and half sleeping. Mala falls down. That's not a meditation. Chaitanya, conscious, completely conscious. All vrittis are away, no parpanch. Uparati, pravarti and nivarti. Pravarti is as long as you are thinking when you are making your meditation, what about my daughter or what about my son? What about my car? I got today a new car, but oh God, that's not functioning properly. Why are you thinking now in meditation time? So this is a parpanch. So, pravarti and uparati. Pravarti is that our vrittis are in the world running here and there. That's not a meditation. So meditation comes when we mastery these five levels of the mantra, from likhit, vekari, upamsu, mansik and ajapa. These are the five techniques, begins from the lips of the masters when the mantra is pronounced. Take seriously, but while practicing mantra you think negative about someone. Let's say that you think, no, they're Gunter Reisel. I have one disciple, Gunter Reisel. And hardly he comes to practice. And when he's touring so much, he likes a lot of things, golf playing, and this and that. But he doesn't practice properly. So what should I think about it? If I think negative about this, that will be spot on my consciousness. Why you talk, this person is bad, that person was not good, this person was not kind to me. Why he should or she should be kind to you? Why? Who are you? Ask question to thyself, Mr. Sagar Puri. Why should be your wife kind to you? Yeah, it's her kindness that she can be kind to you. So show the kindness to receive the kindness. Jaisa karega, vaisa bharega. What you do, that you will get it. And so, problem of the people in the world who is going on spiritual path and practicing yoga, this have lots of negative vrittis and negative thinkings. and they forget everything what before good things happened. Once happened. They're sitting one boy from Germany, from North Germany, it's called Ham and Burg. Should I tell his story?
1: Yes.
0: He didn't say yes. But doesn't matter, I have nothing against what can be, he will be angry to me, that's all. It will harm him. One day morning, 5 o'clock, beautiful warm day, month of May or June or April, that month I've forgotten. Early morning, with 4 or 5 his other friends. In the third floor of the ashram garden, sitting and meditating. And whole building the fire. And we had stone slabs. And stone slabs, with the heat, it will break. Under them was a strong fire burn because there was about 200 or 100 this foam mattresses under them. And they are sitting happily meditating. And then my driver came and screamed, "Fire, fire!" And Gajendra said, "What is this?" And he looked and they jumped out quickly. After a few minutes, whole floor collapsed and all the stone slabs fall in that fire. Who protected them? There was Guruji there, Mahaprabhuji's blessings. And they, if Gajanan will forget this, what have Swamiji done for me? Nothing, at least I saved his life. And another miracle what happened. Everything burned, big fire. But as Gajanan always have, had a little altar, Guruji's picture and Guruji's Lilamrit. Nothing happened to them. Holy Guruji's, Mahaprabhuji's pictures was there. Gajanan, is that true or not? Awakened everybody.
2: And then we ran all out.
0: That's right.
2: And then it collapsed.
0: Then it collapsed. So you ran out and then collapsed.
2: Yes.
0: That's it. So this is Guru Kripa. If you will say that Hanumanji said, if I was not there, Rama cannot be successful, who will jump, fly to the Sri Lanka, who will fly to Sri Lanka, who will bring the big mountain back? Without me, Rama was nothing. So one day Rama gave him the details. So we don't know which day, when and how and which way. Protection of that mantra, that is the Guru Kripa, will protect us. Many, many miracles we have in our life. My whole life is a miracle. You can't imagine. But you have to stay above everything. If I will not stay above everything, I will be in mental hospital. Even they will not accept me. Now also they don't accept me. So, mantra. So it is our own ignorance, our own stupidness, our own doubts, our own jealous is killing us. Vashikaran mantra ek yehi hai. Vashikaran mantra ek yehi hai. Tajde bachan kathor. 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If you want all as your friends, give up the harsh word. That is the greatest mantra to be with all in harmony. So mantra is something great. Without mantra, meditation cannot be successful. 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

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Blessings of Mahaprabhuji, Guruji, Devapuriji, and wish you very good night. Om Sarve Bhavantu Sukhina, Sarve Santu Niramaya, Sarve Bhadrani Pasyantu, Ma Kachyadukabhag Bhavet. 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
1: Milostivi Bože, vodi nas iz nestvarnosti u stvarnost.
0: Lead us from the darkness of the ignorance to the light of the wisdom.
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0: With the salutation to the cosmic light,
1: s pozdravom kozmičkoj svjetlosti,
0: Lord of our heart,
1: gospodu našeg srca,
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0: dear brothers and sisters,
1: draga braćo i sestre,
0: good evening,
1: dobro vam večer,
0: and I'm happy to see you all here.
1: I drago mi je da vas sve vidim ovdje večeras.
0: I'm happy to be second time in here, this beautiful town.
1: Drago mi je da sam drugi put u ovom vašem prekrasnom gradu.
0: And this evening we have wonderful subject.
1: A večeras imamo prekrasnu temu.
0: Well, the subject is Kundalini and chakra.
1: Tema je kundalini i čakre.
0: Which is quite interesting thing.
1: To je vrlo zanimljiva tema.
0: But before that I would like to tell something about yoga, because there are some new friends and perhaps they are beginners.
1: Ali prije toga bih vam želio reći nešto o jogi, jer vjerovatno su ovdje s nama neki novi prijatelji i za njih bih htio nešto reći o jogi.
0: How old is yoga? What means yoga?
1: Koliko yoga stara i što znači yoga?
0: And what kind of position have got yoga in the human society?
1: I kakav je položaj stekla yoga u ljudskom društvu?
0: What is the purpose of practicing yoga?
1: Koja je svrha prakticiranja i vježbanja joge?
0: What we can achieve through practicing of yoga?
1: Što možemo postići vježbanjem joge?
0: Within this there is also coming automatically the chakras, the kundalini power.
1: I kad odgovaramo na ova pitanja, sigurno ćemo automatski spomenuti i čakre i kundalini, snagu.
0: Anant Brahmanda Sastra Surya said in the Holy Vedas, there is endless universe and thousands of the sun systems.
1: U svetim je Vedama opisano da postoje bezbrojni svemiri i tisuće sunčevih sustava.
0: The protector and sustainer of whole universe is the cosmic energy, the cosmic consciousness.
1: A da ono što štiti i podržava čitav univerzum je kozmička svijest, kozmička energija.
0: Endless universe, all the stars and suns and moons, visible and invisible elements, they are balanced and governed by one consciousness.
1: Bezbrojne zvijezde, planete, mjeseci, svi oni su u skladu i ravnoteži i vlada njima samo jedno, a to je svijest.
0: That consciousness which works through some energy or power.
1: Ta svijest djeluje kroz neku energiju, kroz neku snagu.
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1: Koja je nazvana yog shakti, yog maya.
0: God Krishna says in Bhagavad Gita.
1: U Bhagavad Gita je Gospod Krishna rekao.
0: Arjuna, time to time I manifestate myself through my yoga maya, the yogic power.
1: O Arjuna, ja se s vremena na vrijeme manifestiram ovdje putem svoje jogmaje, jogijske snage, moći.
0: That God, which is incarnating here for the sake of the human society and for the sake of all his creatures.
1: Bog se pojavljuje, inkarnira ovdje na zemlji za radi ljudskog društva, za radi svih živih bića.
0: That one cannot manifestate without some reasons and without some power.
1: Ali on se ne može manifestirati ovdje bez nekog razloga i bez neke moći, snage.
0: That may be it's his own power, but that power, that will is known as yoga.
1: To je njegova vlastita volja, ali ta volja, ta snaga zove se yoga.
0: When the balance is created, automatically harmony appears.
1: Kada se stvori sklad, kada se stvori ravnoteža, automatski se pojavljuje sklad.
0: And when the harmony is appearing, then there is unity.
1: A kada je sklad, kad sklad postoji, tada je jedinstvo.
0: So yoga means union.
1: Yoga znači jedinstvo.
0: Union of the individual consciousness with the cosmic consciousness.
1: Ujedinjenje individualne svijesti sa kozmičkom sviješću.
0: And yoga means the harmony.
1: I znači sklad.
0: And yoga means the balance.
1: I znači ravnotežu.
0: This is the principle of yoga.
1: To su principi joge.
0: Which came and has been realized by some great sages or what you call the yogis.
1: A te su principe realizirali veliki mudraci, veliki sveci, oni koje vi nazivate jogijima.
0: Many, many thousands years before.
1: To se događalo pri mnogih tisuća godina.
0: It's more beyond the past than which we could think.
1: To se događalo u takvu prošlost da ju ne možemo ni zamisliti.
0: Their research work, the research work of yogis is telling.
1: Istraživanje koje su proveli jogi kazuje nam.
0: What is the individual one?
1: Što je to pojedinac, individua?
0: Who are you?
1: Tko si ti?
0: And what's God?
1: A što je Bog?
0: Dear friends, the life without God one cannot imagine.
1: Dragi prijatelji, život bez Boga čovjek ne može ni zamisliti.
0: The life without God is a bird without wings.
1: Jer je život bez Boga kao ptica koja nema krila.
0: A body without soul.
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0: A tree without fruits.
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0: A life without God one cannot imagine.
1: Život bez Boga čovjek ne može ni zamisliti.
0: In every culture, in every tradition, there is God.
1: U svakoj kulturi i svakoj tradiciji postoji Bog.
0: And we have to go through God.
1: I mi idemo, moramo ići putem Boga.
0: We should surrender to God.
1: I trebamo se Bogu prepustiti, predati.
0: Ultimately, it is He who can forgive us.
1: Jer na posljedku on je taj koji nam oprašta.
0: It's who, He who can liberate us.
1: I on je taj koji nam može, koji nas može osloboditi.
0: We are looking forward and we are praying for His divine mercy and forgiveness.
1: I mi se radujemo i molimo njegovoj božanskoj milosti i njegovom opraštanju.
0: But how did this consciousness awake in the human? That's interesting.
1: Ali zanimljivo je kako se ta svijest može probuditi u čovjeku.
0: How did the spirituality began?
1: Kako je započela u čovjeku duhovnost?
0: There must be someone who first time realized there is a God.
1: I sigurno je postojao neko koji je prvi puta otkrio postoji Bog.
0: Must be